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5: WILQ AccuWeather.
6: Mostly cloudy tonight. We'll have a couple of showers late. The low down to 65. A cloudy start to Thursday with a couple of showers and a heavy thunderstorm by becoming partly sunny, breezy, and warm in the afternoon with a high of 86. A mix of sun and clouds Friday. It'll be breezy and less humid with a stray afternoon shower at the high of 80. Mostly sunny, breezy, and pleasant Saturday. The high near 80 again. Sunshine mixing with clouds on Sunday. Pleasant again. The high 78. AccuWeather anytime at WILQ.com. I'm meteorologist Jason Catarina.

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Right now, Dustin Lynch.

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0: Oh, we'd like to believe that, right, Luke? Most people are good. 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Make sure you wake up with Sean and Carrie's Corner and win a pair of tickets when you hear the Luke Bryan music montage. 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

Morgan Wallen on Country 105.1 WIOQ. One of the best concerts I was ever to. Toby Keith got to sing before he passed away up there in Big Flats. So good. Here he is with American Rhyme.

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0: Jackson Dean on Country 105.1 WILQ. Well, don't miss our big set, the Night to Music fireworks celebration. We are a little worried that it wasn't going to go off, but it is happening. Just a new location this year, like Cumming County Fairgrounds there in Hughesville. 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
6: WILQ AccuWeather.
7: Mostly cloudy tonight. We'll have a couple of showers late, below down to 65. A cloudy start to Thursday with a couple of showers and a heavy thunderstorm, then becoming partly sunny, breezy, and warm in the afternoon with a high of 86. A mix of sun and clouds Friday. It'll be breezy and less humid with a stray afternoon shower at the high of 80. Mostly sunny, breezy, and pleasant Saturday. The high near 80 again. Sunshine mixing with clouds on Sunday. Pleasant again. The high 78. AccuWeather anytime at WILQ.com. I'm meteorologist Jason Catarina.
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Country 105.1 WIOQ. If you didn't get to see the national anthem with Dan and Shay at the World Cup, you got to Google and check it out. They nailed it. They killed it. It was awesome. Here they are with the Say So.

0: on Michael Montgomery on Country 105.1 WYOQ. So I'm reading here where McDonald's is building a 35-foot-tall fried apple pie statue. It's going to happen in Joliet, Illinois. The giant pie will be placed along Route 66, and it will stay on display through July 4th as part of McDonald's promotion for the return of their fried apple pie. The fried apple pie will return to McDonald's menus on June 23rd. Yes. I like my apple pies fried.
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5: WILQ AccuWeather.
6: Mostly cloudy tonight. We'll have a couple of showers late. The low down to 65. A cloudy start to Thursday with a couple of showers and a heavy thunderstorm by becoming partly sunny, breezy, and warm in the afternoon with a high of 86. A mix of sun and clouds Friday. It'll be breezy and less humid with a stray afternoon shower at the high of 80. Mostly sunny, breezy, and pleasant Saturday. The high near 80 again. Sunshine mixing with clouds on Sunday. Pleasant again. The high 78. AccuWeather anytime at WILQ.com. I'm meteorologist Jason Catarina.

Country 105.1 WIOQ. Don't miss the Up All Night show with Eric Spencer. If you work a third shift, you can't sleep, Eric will keep you company with all your country favorites, midnight to 5 a.m. Here's Florida Georgia Line.

0: Keith Urban, you'll think of me on WILQ. So I'm reading here, a new survey revealed that 95% of the people they ask says a partner's contribution to household work affects how attractive they are to them. Yeah, it makes you more attractive when they do some housework. 59% of the people said they would like their partner to handle the chores rather than plan a romantic date. You know what? It's going to be there. It's going to be there tomorrow. It's going to be there Saturday. Go on that romantic date, you know? Enjoy that time with each other. Your cleaning is going to always be there, dang it. Although, they're saying you find your partner more, you know, attractive. I don't know. Maybe doing the dishes and running the back game is going to get you the... You know what I'm saying?
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3: 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I can't believe I won.
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2: She's the new owner of a 2026 Jayco J-Flight SLX Sports Edition travel trailer. 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Our other winners are Kate Reepsum of Muncie Valley getting the Terrain Archer hunting blind kit from Old Barn Equipment Pensdale. 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Scott Hanner of Du Bois Town, the winner of $400 in gift cards to Pocono Raceway. Gerald Felix of New Columbia wins a sterling silver Frederick Duclos 12-inch chain and three circle pendant from JL Winners Jewelers. And Randy Hoffman of Benton wins an Old Town Predator MX kayak with paddle and vest valued at $1,650 from Halls Marine. Thank you to our sponsors and everybody that played along who made the Q Camper giveaway possible. And a special thank you to Brad Roan and everyone at Roan's RV for hosting our big grand finale. Stay here for more ways to win and all your country favorites. 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

Kane Brown on WYOQ. Hey, is there a song you want to hear? Well, you want to tune in for the All Request Lunch Hour with Ted Bennett? Let him know what your request is just after 11 o'clock. And who knows, you could win lunch for two to Subway with Ted Bennett. And a request hour. Here's Lee Bryce.

0: Jameson Rogers featuring Luke Combs, Cold Beer Calling My Name. Yeah, maybe Friday night a cold beer will be calling my name or screaming my name. How about that? So congratulations to all of our Cute Camper giveaway winners. Our grand prize winner, of course, Brenda Hamm of Linden. Good for her. She won that 2026 Jayco J-Flight XLX travel trailer, plus 10 nights of camping at the Riverside Campground. $50 gift card to their Roadhouse restaurant, too. 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Also, congratulations to Scott Hanner in Du Bois Town, one of our winners. 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Corey Engler from Williamsport, he won a Steel RE 110 plus power washer from Joe's Equipment in Jersey Shore. So congratulations to all those winners. And we have more contests coming up, more prizes for you to win. So stay close, and we'll keep you up to date on our contest on WILQ.
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6: WILQ AccuWeather. Mostly cloudy tonight. We'll have a couple of showers late, below down to 65. A cloudy start to Thursday with a couple of showers and a heavy thunderstorm, then becoming partly sunny, breezy, and warm in the afternoon with a high of 86. A mix of sun and clouds Friday. It'll be breezy and less humid with a stray afternoon shower at the high of 80. Mostly sunny, breezy, and pleasant Saturday. The high near 80 again. Sunshine mixing with clouds on Sunday. Pleasant again. The high 78. AccuWeather anytime at WILQ.com. I'm meteorologist Jason Katarina.
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Here's Miranda Lambert.

0: puts him in the mood for vacay. Luke Bryan, one margarita. Hey, if you want to see some more, hear some more from Luke Bryan. He is returning to PA. He's bringing his Word on the Street tour to the PPL Center in Allentown Thursday, June 25th. Wake up with Sean Carey at Carey's Corner and win a pair of tickets. When you hear the Luke Bryan music montage, you got to be caller 9 and you're on your way to the show. 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
6: Mostly cloudy tonight. We'll have a couple of showers late, below down to 65. A cloudy start to Thursday with a couple of showers and a heavy thunderstorm, then becoming partly sunny, breezy, and warm in the afternoon with a high of 86. A mix of sun and clouds Friday. It'll be breezy and less humid with a stray afternoon shower at the high of 80. Mostly sunny, breezy, and pleasant Saturday. The high near 80 again. Sunshine mixing with clouds on Sunday. Pleasant again, a high 78. AccuWeather anytime at WIOQ.com. I'm meteorologist Jason Catarina.

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Just saw Scotty McCree in concert, Journey Bank Community Arts Center. So good. Such a good show. Loved it. Here's It Matters to Her.

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Make sure you wake up with Carrie's Corner, Sean Carey. Make sure you hear that Pledge of Allegiance, 7 o'clock. I'm getting ready in my bathroom, and I know it's time to wrap it up when I hear that Pledge of Allegiance. I'm like, it's 7 o'clock, Kelly. Let's get a move on. I love it. Every morning I listen to it. Here's Brooks and Dunn.

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0: Jason Aldean on Country 105.1 WILQ. Well, if you love cars, you definitely want to try to win tickets to the 37th annual historic Belfont Cruise. They're rolling into Belfont this weekend, Father's Day weekend, and you can check out classic, exotic, antique rides, plus motorcycles. They're going to have vintage motorcycles, European showpieces, muscle cars, food, they're going to music, lots of fun. And not only do we have your tickets, but we're going to get you there. That's right. We're loading up a Fullington luxury motor coach Saturday morning. We're going to roll out of here at 9 a.m. and then we're going to bring you back safe and sound at 5 o'clock. So you don't got to worry about the tickets. You don't got to worry about gas or getting there, parking and all that stuff. We got you covered. So be listening for your chance to win this week. Belfont Cruise with WILQ.
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8: Mostly cloudy tonight. We'll have a couple of showers late, below down to 65. A cloudy start to Thursday with a couple of showers and a heavy thunderstorm, and becoming partly sunny, breezy, and warm in the afternoon with a high of 86. A mix of sun and clouds Friday. It'll be breezy and less humid with a stray afternoon shower at the high of 80. Mostly sunny, breezy, and pleasant Saturday, the high near 80 again. Sunshine mixing with clouds on Sunday, pleasant again, the high 78. AccuWeather anytime at WILQ.com. I'm meteorologist Jason Katarina.
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0: Jody Messina on Country 105.1 WIOQ. So, in a new survey, it reveals that 73% of singles believe the way someone takes care of their car reflects how well they take care of themselves. I don't believe that. I don't believe that. My car's a little messy. I'm like somewhere probably in between. My husband's car, his truck is always a mess. I mean, he's a hunter, he's a fisherman. So yeah, you know the deal. Their vehicles are always just a stinking mess. But some of the icks of having a messy car: trash on the floor, lingering bad odors, leftover food or drinks. Yeah, that's all bad stuff. I know, I get my husband's truck and I'm like, what is that smell? Like, what stinks? He's like, I don't smell anything. I'm like, you don't smell that?
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5: WIOQ AccuWeather.
6: Mostly cloudy tonight. We'll have a couple of showers late. Low down to 65.

A cloudy start to Thursday with a couple of showers and a heavy thunderstorm by becoming partly sunny, breezy, and warm in the afternoon with a high of 86. A mix of sun and clouds Friday. It'll be breezy and less humid with a stray afternoon shower at the high of 80. Mostly sunny, breezy, and pleasant Saturday. The high near 80 again. Sunshine mixing with clouds on Sunday. Pleasant again. The high 78. AccuWeather anytime at WIOQ.com. I'm meteorologist Jason Katarina.

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Country 105.1 WIOQ. Make sure you wake up with Carrie's Corner. Sean will get you up, and he has news, he has weather, he has sports, all kinds of entertainment stuff. Pledge of Allegiance, 7 o'clock. Right now it's James Otto.

0: Kelly Green on Country 105.1 WILQ, and that's going to wrap things up for me. I am out of here. Hey, keep it tuned. We got Eric Spencer on the way, the Up All Night show with Eric Spencer. He will definitely get you through the night if you work a third shift or you can't sleep. Eric always has some crazy stuff he's talking about, so keep it tuned for that. And don't forget to get your day started off with Carrie's Corner or Sean anytime after 5 a.m. I'll be back to hang out with you tomorrow anytime after 7 right here on WILQ.
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9: WILQ AccuWeather.
10: Skies remain mostly cloudy through the overnight hours. We'll have a couple of showers with the low reaching 65. Later Thursday, a cloudy start with a couple of showers and a heavy thunderstorm, then becoming partly sunny and breezy. Very warm, the high of 86. Friday, a mix of sun and clouds, breezy and less humid, with a stray afternoon shower at the high of 80. Mostly sunny, breezy and pleasant heading into the weekend Saturday, the high near 80 again. Sunshine mixing with clouds, another pleasant day Sunday, the high 78. AccuWeather anytime at WILQ.com. I'm meteorologist Jason Catarina.
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I Know from Toy Story 5, Taylor Swift, I Knew and I Knew You, Country 105.1 WILQ. Hey, good evening, Susquehanna Valley. Eric Spencer here with the Up All Night Show. Hope your night's going good. Coming up, we'll have a new dating show, Calling the Cops and Finding a Viking Sword. 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

0: Turn this truck around. Jordan Davis, Country 105.1 WILQ. And if you're out and about on Saturday, maybe you want to turn your truck around, head to Mifflinburg for the grand opening celebration of the new Tractor Supply at 8293 Old Turnpike Road in Mifflinburg. 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Cut up Lacombe, Sam Hunt, Sam Kershaw in your AccuWeather with the forecast.
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4: WILQ AccuWeather.
5: Skies remain mostly cloudy through the overnight hours. We'll have a couple of showers with the low reaching 65. Later Thursday, a cloudy start with a couple of showers and a heavy thunderstorm, then becoming partly sunny and breezy. Very warm, the high of 86. Friday, a mix of sun and clouds, breezy and less humid with a stray afternoon shower, the high of 80. Mostly sunny, breezy and pleasant heading into the weekend Saturday, the high near 80 again. Sunshine mixing with clouds, another pleasant day Sunday, the high 78. AccuWeather anytime at WILQ.com. I'm meteorologist Jason Catarina.

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are now together forever after all. Tom Holland confirmed that he secretly married Zendaya in front of friends and family during a new Esquire interview. Congratulations to them both. Let's hold down now. 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

0: 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Yes, you don't want to miss the Backyard Broadcasting Traffic Reports Friday afternoon between 3 and 5 with Maverick Michaels. 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
7: WILQ, AccuWeather.
8: Skies remain mostly cloudy through the overnight hours. We'll have a couple of showers with the low reaching 65. Later Thursday, a cloudy start with a couple of showers and a heavy thunderstorm, then becoming partly sunny and breezy. Very warm, the high of 86. Friday, a mix of sun and clouds, breezy and less humid with a stray afternoon shower, the high of 80. Mostly sunny, breezy and pleasant heading into the weekend Saturday, the high near 80 again. Sunshine mixing with clouds, another pleasant day Sunday, the high 78. AccuWeather anytime at WILQ.com. I'm meteorologist Jason Caterina.
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what make you want to go splurge? Yes, today is National Splurge Day. Today encourages us to break out our rainy day funds and spend a little on ourselves. Hey, good evening. It's Country 105.1 WILQ. Eric Spencer here with you the Up All Night Show. Hope your night's still going good. He's counting no cigarettes. It's Morgan Wallen.

0: Drinking with Zach John K, Country 105.1 WILQ. Well, for this kid, he's too young to drink, but he was able to find something very old and very unique. A six-year-old boy in Norway went on a school field trip and spotted something sticking out of the ground that turned out to be a 1,300-year-old Viking-era sword. That would have been cool to take home and play with. Archaeologists say the sword likely dates back to the early Viking or pre-Viking Moravian period, which is rare and well-preserved weapon. Kids and teachers did the right thing by not disturbing it and immediately calling experts, which helped preserve the artifact. The sword has now been taken to the museum in Oslo, where it will be cleaned, studied, and preserved, and likely to have a sword fight with somebody else. Coming up, FGL, George Burge, Tim McGraw, and your AccuWeather forecast.
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4: Skies remain mostly cloudy through the overnight hours. We'll have a couple of showers with the low reaching 65. Later Thursday, a cloudy start with a couple of showers and a heavy thunderstorm, then becoming partly sunny and breezy. Very warm, the high of 86. Friday, a mix of sun and clouds, breezy and less humid with a stray afternoon shower, the high of 80. Mostly sunny, breezy and pleasant heading into the weekend Saturday, the high near 80 again. Sunshine mixing with clouds, another pleasant day Sunday, the high 78. AccuWeather anytime at WILQ.com. I'm meteorologist Jason Catarina.

Shine and laughing at this story. CBS must pay a fee after Stephen Colbert's band played the Peanuts track Linus and Lucy during the Late Show finale back in May without proper licensing. However, the money that will be paid for the fee will be donated to the nonprofit World Central Kitchen. So something good came out of that after all. It's Jason Aldean now here at the

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The songs you love. 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

Waving on with the Stars and Stripes. Yes, coming up this morning around 7 a.m. with Sean Dunn at Carey's Corner. It's the Pledge of Allegiance from area students. It's brought to you by National Sporting Companies in Jersey Shore, Williamsport, Alawan State College, right here at Country 105.1 WILQ with all your country favorites.

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0: pretty. Hudson Westbrook, Country 105.1 WILQ. I'm going to paint you this Q-tip. 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The Eugene Graffius American Legion Post 104 in Montoursville invites you to the Chicken Dinner Fundraiser happening on Saturday starting at noon and running until all the chicken is sold out. The dinner includes a half chicken, salt potatoes, baked beans, and a roll for just $15. Now, get this. Only 400 tickets will be available, so early purchase is encouraged. The fundraiser is open to the public and will be held at the American Legion Post 104 at 1312 Broad Street in Montoursville. For one of these 400 tickets, stop by the club and see any bartender. Q cares about Susquehanna Valley and you.
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5: WILQ, AccuWeather.
6: Skies remain mostly cloudy through the overnight hours. We'll have a couple of showers with the low reaching 65. Later Thursday, a cloudy start with a couple of showers and a heavy thunderstorm, then becoming partly sunny and breezy. Very warm, the high of 86. Friday, a mix of sun and clouds, breezy and less humid with a stray afternoon shower, the high of 80. Mostly sunny, breezy and pleasant heading into the weekend. Saturday, the high near 80 again. Sunshine mixing with clouds, another pleasant day Sunday, the high 78. AccuWeather anytime at WIOQ.com. I'm meteorologist Jason Catarina.
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Good evening again, it's Country 105.1 WILQ. I'm Eric Spencer here at Master Controls on the Up All Night Show. Hope your night's still going good. Let's get a good night kiss now from Randy Houser.

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0: There's a difference between living and living well. We should know. We study that in the Q Laboratory. That's George Strait here, Country 105.1 WILQ. Yes, ladies and gentlemen, boys and girls, it's that time of the night. Let's grab our lab coats and safety goggles for tonight's stupid surveys and studies. And tonight, it's all about cuddling your cat. Yeah, a new study found that spending time with your cat or dog can make you feel happier in the moment, but pets don't necessarily reduce the emotional impact of stress. Researchers tracked pet owners throughout the day and found that people generally felt better when interacting with their pets. They reported more positive emotions and fewer negative ones, whether they owned a cat or a dog. However, people who are stressed and interacting with their pets didn't actually buffer that stress. For dog owners, it made little difference. I can see that because my dog was very stressful because he was horrible, horrible walking on the leash. It's nothing but tugging and pulling the entire time, which caused even more stress. For cat owners, the study found even more evidence that interacting with their cats while stressed was linked to stronger negative feelings, though researchers cautioned that finding needs more study because the cat owner sample was relatively small. Now I get it. I'm a cat owner now. You know, I don't have a dog. We have four cats, and two of them are bonded brothers. And they are very stressful. You know, I feel like one of them is like, hey, let's go look for some trouble. And the other one's, sure, I know a shortcut, and off they go. Great example. Yesterday, found cat food all over the couch. Not sure how it happened. I told them to go clean it up. Instead, what do? They start go chasing a bug. Welcome to my life. Cut about Jackson, Drew Baldridge, and your AccuWeather forecast.
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8: WILQ AccuWeather.
9: Skies remain mostly cloudy through the overnight hours. We'll have a couple of showers with the low reaching 65. Later Thursday, a cloudy start with a couple of showers and a heavy thunderstorm, then becoming partly sunny and breezy. Very warm, the high of 86. Friday, a mix of sun and clouds, breezy and less humid with a stray afternoon shower, the high of 80. Mostly sunny, breezy and pleasant heading into the weekend. Saturday, the high near 80 again. Sunshine mixing with clouds. Another pleasant day Sunday, the high 78. AccuWeather anytime at WILQ.com. I'm meteorologist Jason Catarina.

Working all night or can't get to sleep? It's the Up All Night Show with Eric Spencer. 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

Al Langley's choosing Texas, while Anna Gasteyer is choosing something totally different. The former SNL cast member Anna Gasteyer is developing the Most Wonderful Song of the Year, a holiday competition series seeking the next seasonal classic to rival Mariah Carey's All I Want for Christmas Is You. Interesting. It's just more here at the Q.

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Do you have some big plans for Father's Day? Well, if you don't, why don't you join us for the annual Loyal Sauk Township Father's Day Pool Party happening on Sunday from 1 to 3 at the Loyal Sauk Community Pool on Northway Road. Stop by, say hi to us as we're broadcasting live. Might as well be growing up some country store brand hot dogs from Tony's Deli and serving up some Utz brand snacks as well. Hope to see you there. It's Sawyer Brown here. It's cute.

0: South of Sanity, Zach Top Country, 105.1 WILQ. 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
5: WILQ AccuWeather.
6: Skies remain mostly cloudy through the overnight hours. We'll have a couple of showers with the low reaching 65. Later Thursday, a cloudy start with a couple of showers and a heavy thunderstorm, then becoming partly sunny and breezy. Very warm, the high of 86. Friday, a mix of sun and clouds, breezy and less humid with a stray afternoon shower, the high of 80. Mostly sunny, breezy, and pleasant heading into the weekend Saturday, a high near 80 again. Sunshine mixing with clouds, another pleasant day Sunday, the high 78. AccuWeather anytime at WILQ.com. I'm meteorologist Jason Caterina.
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No kidding here, it's National Go Fishing Day. Yeah, bait a hook, drop a line, catch some fish in your favorite stream, pond, lake, or river. Hey, good morning, it's Country 105.1 WILQ. Eric Spencer here with the Up All Night Show. Hope your morning's off to a good start. He's got to go park somewhere. It's Tyler Hubbard.

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0: Such beautiful things. Megan Maroney, Country 105.1 WILQ. Here's an interesting story for you. The Daily Voice says TLC's new reality dating series, Little Singles, is going viral. It premiered on Monday night and follows a group of little people trying to find love in Palm Springs. Now get this. One of the show's contestants is a 37-year-old exotic dancer from Connecticut. So yes, it's a 4-foot exotic dancer on the show. Jordan J.D. James is just 4 feet tall. She performs at nightclubs and gentlemen's clubs. James' bio says she performs rent-free in your head. Now, hopefully this story now lives there rent-free as well. Count up Lee Bryce, John Party, Russell Dickerson, Toby Keith, and your AccuWeather forecast.
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Weekend Saturday, the high near 80 again. Sunshine mixing with clouds. Another pleasant day Sunday, the high 78. AccuWeather anytime at WIOQ.com. I'm meteorologist Jason Catarina.

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The Sphere in Las Vegas is planning to bring the Rocky Horror Picture Show into its massive venue as a new large-scale experience expected to open next year. It's Lee Bryce now. Killed the man here at the Cube.

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0: Days like these, and I mean weekdays around 7:45 with Sean down at Carey's Corner, it's the Coast to Work Challenge here, Country 105.1 WILQ. 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

0: He's a bad boy, but also, he's a real good man. 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Tim McGraw, Country 105.1 WILQ. Got one last Q-tip for you for the night. 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Coming up tomorrow at the Clinton County Country Club in Mill Hall, it's the 9th annual Jersey Shore Legion Riders annual golf outing. 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
5: Skies remain mostly cloudy through the overnight hours. We'll have a couple of showers with the low reaching 65. Later Thursday, a cloudy start with a couple of showers and a heavy thunderstorm, then becoming partly sunny and breezy. Very warm, the high of 86. Friday, a mix of sun and clouds, breezy and less humid with a stray afternoon shower, the high of 80. Mostly sunny, breezy and pleasant heading into the weekend Saturday, the high near 80 again. Sunshine mixing with clouds, another pleasant day Sunday, the high 78. AccuWeather anytime at WILQ.com. I'm meteorologist Jason Caterina.
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Happy Saturday nights. Every Saturday at 7 o'clock, it's Country Countdown USA with host Lon Helton. 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Then wrap up your weekend Sunday at 8 o'clock with Rick Jackson's Country Classics here at Country 105.1 WILQ. Hey, good morning again. I'm Eric Spencer, and this is the Up All Night Show. Hope your morning's still going good. Hanging out with you for one more hour as we got Scotty now, Thudy, and the Blowfish. Thinking about those bottle rockets.

0: Something I would always say to myself before going out the door, long before this song came out. Phone keys, Walt. I'm good to go. Lainey Wilson, John Meyer, Country 105.1 WILQ. WEYT says a Jefferson County, Pennsylvania truck driver recently called the police on himself after doing drugs. Well, you know, this story's not going to go well. Officers were able to locate the man and arrest him for possession. Now, apparently, witnesses said he was driving 5 miles per hour and creating traffic problems. I'm not sure if that's the reason why he called the cops on himself because he found out he was going that slow, or if other drivers were just getting mad at him over that. But there you go. Headline, druggie calls cop on self. Good story. Even better headline. Got a Billy Currington, Zach Brown Band, Garth Brooks, and your AccuWeather forecast.
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0: Tom Hiddleston, known for his roles in Loki and The Night Manager, will host a new National Geographic documentary series titled Pompeii at a Time. The three-part series premieres July 23rd on Disney Plus and Hulu. Woman, it's Kate Brown now here at the Q.
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NASCAR Cup Series heads to the Naval Base Coronado in San Diego on Sunday for the Andretti 250. Coverage starts at 3 over at our sister station, the Twin Valleys Talk Radio Network. It's Jason Aldean here at the Q. She said-

0: Stella Lefty, Boston Country 105.1 WILQ. Which, you know, you think about that song and the title of it, it's pretty appropriate with America's 250th birthday and us having the Boston Tea Party. Hey, that does for me. Sean's up next. Don't worry, I'll be back here later today or tonight, depending on how you look at it here. Country 105.1 WILQ. You. Yeah, you out there. Have a good morning and have a great day. And make sure you try to have some cuddle time with your cat to relieve some stress, even though maybe your cat doesn't like it at all.
1: Ty here with J.O. 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
5: WILQ.
6: A shower in some places this morning. Otherwise, it'll be windy and warm today. We'll have clouds and intervals of sunshine with a high of 85. Partly cloudy, breezy, and cooler with lows in the 50s tonight. And then sun will mix with clouds tomorrow. It'll be breezy with a stray shower in the afternoon. The high will be 80. Mostly sunny and breezy with a high once again around 80 degrees on Saturday. AccuWeather anytime at WILQ.com. I'm meteorologist Heather Zayer.
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4: Good morning. Here's your exclusive Susquehanna Valley farm forecast. We've had showers moving through the area overnight, and this has not brought a lot of rainfall. Most areas have received under a tenth of an inch, and even though there can be a shower in places this morning, it's not going to add a lot to those totals. Still, it is enough to wet the ground some, and that's going to provide some moisture for this morning. However, it is going to dry out as we go through the day, especially as the wind is going to be picking up, and so we are going to see things drying out pretty thoroughly this afternoon. The humidity is also going to come down as winds pick up out of the south and west, with some gusts possible to 30 to even as high as 40 miles per hour this afternoon. Heading into tonight, we'll go from 85 for this afternoon for a high temperature, which is above average by a few degrees, all the way down into the 50s. So with that lower humidity, it's going to be breezy and cooler. Tomorrow, then, will be dry with sun and some clouds. Just a small chance for a stray shower. That chance at most, only about 20%. Most places do not see that. And we'll top out pretty close to typical levels for this time of year at around 80. Nice weather is on the way for the weekend. Then sunshine and a breeze with a high of 80 on Saturday, and Sunday also looks dry, though clouds are going to increase. Highs are still near 80. AccuWeather anytime.

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2: Good morning. Here's your exclusive Susquehanna Valley farm forecast. We've had showers moving through the area overnight, and this has not brought a lot of rainfall. Most areas have received under a tenth of an inch, and even though there can be a shower in places this morning, it's not going to add a lot to those totals. Still, it is enough to wet the ground some, and that's going to provide some moisture for this morning. However, it is going to dry out as we go through the day, especially as the wind is going to be picking up, and so we are going to see things drying out pretty thoroughly this afternoon. The humidity is also going to come down as winds pick up out of the south and west, with some gusts possible to 30 to even as high as 40 miles per hour this afternoon. Heading into tonight, we'll go from 85 for this afternoon for a high temperature, which is above average by a few degrees, all the way down into the 50s. So with that lower humidity, it's going to be breezy and cooler. Tomorrow, then, will be dry with sun and some clouds. Just a small chance for a stray shower. That chance at most, only about 20%. Most places do not see that. And we'll top out pretty close to typical levels for this time of year at around 80. Nice weather is on the way for the weekend. Then sunshine and a breeze with a high of 80 on Saturday, and Sunday also looks dry, though clouds are going to increase. Highs are still near 80. AccuWeather anytime at WILQ.com. I'm meteorologist Heather Zayer.
3: Heather, thanks as always. 544, cloudy in and around Williamsport. We'll see if we get another shower within the next hour or two in town before we make it to 85 this afternoon. 64 in Gretchen Wilson.

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15: We had a great time on the show yesterday with some special guests. It was very cool to reconnect with Mike Somerville from Clyde Peeling's Reptiland.
16: And his friends.
15: Yeah, very cool. A tortoise, a bird, well, parakeet.
16: Yeah.
15: That has ties to Dino Days.
16: It was the Velociraptor representative.
15: The what?
16: The Velociraptor representative, right?
15: Velociraptor.
16: Because he's, you know, the dinosaur descent.
15: The one that roams around the zoo.
16: Yeah.
15: But you can call him Victor.
16: Yeah, he'll be there over the weekend for Dino Days. That's why they were there.
15: You know, one of those baby alligators, too, yesterday.
16: Stark!
15: I was
16: a pretty alligator.
15: I was tempted to stick my finger out. It's like, no.
16: I did touch his little back. It, you know,
15: gotcha.
16: Touched his scales whatever they are.
15: He's acting a little finicky. He was
16: kind of tail was all whipping around.
15: He was whipping around a little bit there.
16: He was aggressive.
15: Yeah.
16: Not aggressive. He was just a little more high strung than the others.
15: A little more energy than the other two. So
16: he was fine.
15: Check the photos on our Facebook page and also check out Clyde Peeling's Reptiland for Dino Days starting tomorrow and running through the weekend. More details at reptiland.com.
16: Love that.
15: Yep. Couple seconds away from six as we get our Friday Eve rolling, Thursday, June 18th. And Freddie, what do we got in the news?
16: Well, Sean, a young man will face attempted homicide charges after he was found lying in the street after the incident in Williamsport earlier this year, and a nonprofit school of music in Williamsport accepting scholarships for next school year. We'll check that. 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
22: News. I'm Ted Linder. Firefighters in Miami-Dade County, Florida, battling a pair of wildfires that have burned more than 16,000 acres. Miami-Dade County Fire Rescue Chief Jay Jadala.
23: The fire has now split into two. The fire has two names. We have the Quarry 2 fire, and we also have the Well fire.
22: The Quarry 2 fire 50% contained, the Well fire at 25% containment. President Trump has signed a ceasefire deal with Iran, setting up negotiations over the country's nuclear program over the next 60 days. Fox's Jared Halpern.
24: The agreement requires Iran to open up the Strait of Hormuz for toll-free transit and lifts the U.S. naval blockade.
25: And it's a memorandum of understanding. If it doesn't get done in 60 days, that's all right. We go back to bombing.
24: President Trump says the U.S. is not providing money to Iran.
22: The agreement requires waiving sanctions on Iran's oil exports. 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
16: It's 6:03 and 64 degrees. I'm Freddie Hammer with this WILQ News update. A Williamsport man will stand trial on attempted homicide and related charges after an April shooting on Green Street. Police say 22-year-old Christian Campbell was found lying in the road after officers responded to shots fired, but later learned another man had been shot inside a nearby home. Investigators say surveillance video showed Campbell firing during the confrontation. Campbell also faces aggravated assault and other charges. He remains in Lycoming County Prison without bail. A Lewisburg couple was killed Tuesday afternoon in a crash on Route 45 in Liberty Township. The Montour County Coroner's Office says 75-year-old Thomas Berkheimer died at the scene, and his wife, 74-year-old Joyce Berkheimer, died later at Geisinger Medical Center. State police say their vehicle was heading east when it tried to pass another vehicle in a no-passing zone and hit a Jeep Compass head-on. The Jeep then struck a third vehicle. One other driver suffered suspected minor injuries. Lycoming County and its municipalities are receiving nearly $11 million from Pennsylvania's 2025 natural gas impact fee revenue. The State Public Utility Commission says the fee generated $244 million statewide last year, bringing the total collected since 2012 to more than $3.1 billion. Lycoming County received just over $4.1 million, while local municipalities received nearly $6.8. Tioga County and its municipalities received about $9.45 million, and Sullivan County received about $1.9. And the Uptown Music Collective is now accepting scholarship applications for the 2026-27 school year. The Williamsport Nonprofit Music School is offering 13 need and merit-based scholarships for current students and new students enrolling this fall. Each scholarship covers one full year of music education. The collective says no previous experience is needed to begin enrollment. Applications are due July 5th, with awards expected mid-July. More information is available at uptownmusic.org. And checking Sports Cube, Major League Baseball draft league from yesterday, Williamsport Cross Cutters over the Mahoning Valley Scrappers 2-1. Cutters at home again tonight to try and complete the sweep against the Scrappers. That's a 6:35 p.m. first pitch.
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7: Today starts off with a shower, but it's going to be windy and warm for the most part. Clouds will break for intervals of sunshine with a high of 85. Breezy and cooler tonight, partly cloudy with a low of 54 in outlying areas and 59 in the city. And then we turn breezy tomorrow. Sun will mix with clouds and there'll be a stray afternoon shower, high 80. Mostly sunny and breezy with a high again of 80 on Saturday. AccuWeather anytime at WILQ.com. I'm meteorologist Heather Zayer.
15: We are live at 6:05, cloudy in Williamsport, 65 here at Carey's Corner.
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0: not too late. Come on in and stay a while and start your day with us. Country 105.1 WILQ. Mark Chestnut and Carrie's Corner about 6:15. Had a little bit of rain overnight. Stayed very light. We could catch another shower over the next hour or so. And then for the rest of the day, it will turn warmer with a mix of clouds and sun and 85. Today could be the warmest out of the next several. Now we'll get details on what's going on as we cruise toward the weekend with meteorologist Heather Zayer at the AccuWeather desk this morning. She'll be on in less than 20 minutes. 65 at WILQ. Hey, stay here for that Luke Bryan music montage. I'll fire another one up this morning, guaranteed sometime before 10 a.m. Have another pair of tickets out the door for Luke Bryan 1 week from tonight, Thursday, June 25th in the Lehigh Valley. Head on over there to check out Luke Bryan at the PPL Center. And your tickets coming up also tomorrow morning, too, with WILQ. Kerry Chronicles for Thursday, June the 18th, 169th day of the year. We got 196 left until 2027. Today, National Picnic Day. Always up for a picnic. It's also Go Fishing Day, if you can swing that. National Splurge Day. Treat yourself. Clean Your Aquarium Day. Did you hear that, Mark Mack? Also, Veterinary Appreciation Day. We appreciate all of our vets taking care of our four-legged friends. 3 days left until Father's Day. 16 days left until the 4th of July. That means 16 days left until our 31st annual Set the Night to Music Fireworks Extravaganza with our new location this year at the Lycoming County Fairgrounds in Hughesville, Saturday night, July 4th, presented by Geisinger. Get all the information now at WILQ.com. And 81 days left until Labor Day. On this date in 1892, macadamia nuts are planted in Hawaii for the first time. Go nuts. 1928, American aviator Amelia Earhart became the first woman to fly across the Atlantic Ocean as a passenger. 1948, Columbia Records unveiled its new long-playing 33 and a third phonograph record. 1983, astronaut Sally Ride became America's first woman in space. In 94, a collector paid $36,000 for Elvis Presley's expired American Express credit card. 2002, baseball announcer Jack Buck passed away. Of course, Jack's son Joe keeping it rolling with Monday Night Football as the voice of that on ESPN. From the E Street Band, from Bruce Springsteen's band, Clarence Clemons, the saxophonist. Clarence passed away this day 15 years ago in 2011, and just a few short years ago in 2024, the Say Hey Kid, Willie Mays, passing away 2024. Paul McCartney, one of the Beatles, happy birthday to Sir Paul, 84 today. Actress Carol Kane from Taxi, the sitcom, 74. Actress and model Isabella Rossellini. She was also in the Conclave movie a couple of years ago, 74. And Blake Shelton, the big 5-0 today. Nifty, nifty. Look who's 50. It's Blake. And that's your Kerry Chronicles for June 19th and 6:17 at WILQ.
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0: Country 105.1 WILQ. Take Dad swimming this weekend. It's the annual Father's Day pool party on Sunday starting at 1 at the Loyal Sauk Township Community Pool, Northway Road, right behind our WILQ Backyard Broadcasting building. And we'll also have a Backyard Broadcasting live and on-location broadcast from the pool on Sunday, including one of our big prize packs where you can get registered for that. And also in there, there'll be tickets for the Williamsport Crosscutters, Del Grosso's Amusement Park, Knoebels, and Lake Tobias Wildlife Park in Halifax, all happening on Sunday after 1 for the annual Loyal Sauk Township Father's Day Pool Party. Now it's going to have perfect summertime pool weather for that on Sunday. Find out if we will get that with AccuWeather meteorologist Heather Zare. She'll be part of our info block next with Freddie. And a happy birthday today on Thursday the 18th to Grant Sullivan. Grant out in the Nip and Bastris, his 11th birthday today. He's now registered for that birthday anniversary prize pack. Will he win? We'll find out if the dart lands on him tomorrow morning at 9 at Carey's Corner.
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4: Good morning. It's 6:31 and 65 degrees. I'm Freddie Hammer with this WILQ News update. President Trump says the memorandum of understanding negotiated with Iran has been signed. He confirmed the signing to reporters while exiting the dinner at Versailles Palace in France at the G7 summit. A Williamsport church could soon be converted into a transitional living center. Transitional Living Centers Incorporated is seeking zoning approval to buy the former Well Church on Greer Street and move it three local reentry facilities under one roof. The organization says the move would improve staffing, supervision, and services for people returning from incarceration. Some neighbors have raised concerns with the property located near Los Park. A public zoning hearing is set for today at 10:30 at Trade and Transit 2. County probation and parole officers in Pennsylvania could soon be allowed to use body cameras. The State House passed a bill yesterday that would add county probation and parole officers to the state's wiretap law exceptions for body-worn cameras. Supporters say the move would improve safety, transparency, and accountability. The bill passed 195-7 and now heads to the state Senate for consideration. PennDOT is inviting the public to review preliminary plans for improvements to Ridge Road in Point Township in Northumberland County. An open house is set for June 30th at 6 p.m. at the Church of Jesus Christ of Latter-day Saints on Ridge Road. The project would include pavement repairs, shoulder widening, curve adjustments, and other upgrades along a six-mile stretch between Route 147 and Route 11. Construction is expected to begin in 2028. And Williamsport 5501 is hosting a Juneteenth educational program tonight in downtown Williamsport. The presentation, called Juneteenth, Explore African American History, is at 6 o'clock at Sweet Spire Coffee and Bakery on East 4th Street. Local history teacher Ian Perry will lead the discussion on African American history and the meaning of Juneteenth, also known as Freedom Day. The program is free and open to all ages. And checking Sports Cube. In Major League Baseball, it was Brewers over Guardians 9-4. Mets beat the Reds 9-1. Royals over Nationals 6-2. Marlins beat the Phillies 12-4. Dodgers beat the Rays 5-4. Yankees over White Sox 10-5. Orioles beat the Mariners 5-3. Pirates over the A's 12-4. And it looks like the Phillies play tonight, the Mets, 6:40 p.m. on MLB.TV.
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6: Good morning. Here's your exclusive Susquehanna Valley farm forecast. We've had showers moving through the area overnight, and this has not brought a lot of rainfall. Most areas have received under a tenth of an inch, and even though there can be a shower in places this morning, it's not going to add a lot to those totals. Still, it is enough to wet the ground some, and that's going to provide some moisture for this morning. However, it is going to dry out as we go through the day, especially as the wind is going to be picking up, and so we are going to see things drying out pretty thoroughly this afternoon. The humidity is also going to come down as winds pick up out of the south and west, with some gusts possible to 30 to even as high as 40 miles per hour this afternoon. Heading into tonight, we'll go from 85 for this afternoon for a high temperature, which is above average by a few degrees, all the way down into the 50s. So with that lower humidity, it's going to be breezy and cooler. Tomorrow, then, will be dry with sun and some clouds. Just a small chance for a stray shower. That chance at most, only about 20%. Most places do not see that. And we'll top out pretty close to typical levels for this time of year at around 80. Nice weather is on the way for the weekend. then sunshine and a breeze with a high of 80 on Saturday. And Sunday also looks dry, though clouds are going to increase. Highs are still near 80. AccuWeather anytime at WILQ.com. I'm meteorologist Heather Zayer.
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0: Country 105.1 WILQ, Kojo. There's the fall, and be listening for his brand new on Horseback here on the Q, 642. And some locations picked up some light rain and drizzle overnight. We could have another shower over the next hour or so. Then it will clear out. We'll have a windy, warm afternoon with a mix of clouds and sun, so we'll feel warmer today compared to yesterday and 85. Looks like today will be the warmest out of the next several, even though we will have highs close to 80 right through the weekend, through Father's Day Sunday. 66, warm start this morning, cloudy here at WILQ. This weekend, it's America's PA250 Like Coming County Celebration Concert at the Band Shell at Brandon Park. That's Saturday afternoon starting at 1. 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And check out their Facebook page, America 250 PA Lycoming County. More details on the concert. Speaking of America's 250th birthday, this is cool. The National Archives, they're basically turning our history into a roadshow. 9 original founding documents, including parts of the Constitution, the Bill of Rights, even a rare engraved Declaration of Independence. They're being packed up and they're going to be flown across the country. So instead of everybody going to Washington, D.C., the documents are going to make stops at various points across the country, like Kansas City, Atlanta, Houston, Michigan, Seattle. And people will be showing up, I bet, big time. They'll be stretching for, the lines will stretch for hours to get a look at all those neat little fun American historical artifacts. And it's about bringing the founding story to everyday Americans, not just the folks that love to go to museums, but also people like you and me that want to learn more about what's going on, especially as we mark the huge memento and the big occasion, 250 years of America. God bless the USA. 644 at Carrie's Corner. Stay here for our pledge at 7. Also, we're about an hour away from the Coast to Work Challenge, and those Luke Bryan concert tickets guaranteed another pair out the door before 10 with that music montage for his show in Allentown 1 week from tonight with WILQ.
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0: for inviting us in on this Friday Eve, Thursday, June 18th, with Kenny's new one at Country 105.1 WILQ. Take a little cruise up to the Northern Tier this weekend. Pennsylvania State Laurel Festival that starts tomorrow. Sunday will be the coronation, the Laurel Queen. And way to go to all of our area students that are representing their high schools at the Laurel Festival this weekend. And they include Miss Williamsport, Kyla Becker, Miss Jersey Shore, Sydney Brungard, Miss Warrior Run, Chloe Burden, Miss South Williamsport, Natalia Betts, Miss Montoursville, Rowan Fortin, Miss Millville, Ella Schultz, Miss Central Mountain, Ellie Harry, and many others. Got the Laurel Festival Parade on Saturday. Arts and crafts, great food, activities for the kids, live music too. So check out the tradition, the 84th Laurel Festival in Wellsboro. And go to the website, wellsboropa.com, for festival info and a complete schedule. Weather for that looks great for the weekend. It's got to dodge a shower here this morning for a little while longer and then clearing out. Clouds and sun. Wind will pick up this afternoon and will get warmer too. High of 85. Even though we'll have highs in the 80s right through Sunday, looks like today could be the warmest out of the next four. And a warm start this morning, 67 after the leftover overnight rain and drizzle here at WILQ. And hello and good morning out in the net. Bastris Grant Sullivan waking up. Birthday boy this morning. Grant turning 11. Enjoy your summer, Grant. Way to go for your making it onto the All-Star team for this year and your traveling team. Swinging away. Swing for the fences, kid. Future is yours. And maybe in the future here tomorrow morning at 9, you'll win that birthday anniversary prize pack. Wait and see. We'll find out where the dart lands. All of our birthday anniversary folk we've learned about this week will be in that drawing tomorrow morning at 9 with Freddie and I. Freddie will get us caught up with local headlines after an encore pledge. Deeper dive into sports queue soon. And also your shot to win in less than an hour with the Coast to Work Challenge.
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0: And join us for our WILQ live broadcast. Ted Bennett will be at the new Tractor Supply in Mifflinburg Saturday from 10 a.m. until noon. And while we're there, sign up for our summertime prize pack. And also, you'll have a chance to win tickets to see Alison Krauss at the Hershey Theater Tuesday, July 14th, with no purchase necessary.
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0: I'm Sue Guzman. War Secretary Pete Hegseth is in Brussels meeting with NATO defense ministers. He says President Trump's goal is to make the U.S. military defense even stronger.
1: This is not just something we're saying, it's something we're doing through the way we act as well. A $1.5 trillion investment in our defense in FY27 is a message to the world.
0: The first steps taken now to end the conflict with Iran, President Trump signing a memorandum of understanding Wednesday.
2: The agreement requires Iran to open up the Strait of Hormuz for toll-free transit and lifts the U.S. naval blockade.
3: And it's a memorandum of understanding. If it doesn't get done in 60 days, that's all right. We go back to bombing.
2: President Trump says the U.S. is not providing money to Iran.
0: Fox's Jared Halpern, and up to a million people expected to line Lower Manhattan today for a ticker tape parade honoring the New York Knicks, who won their NBA championship, the first in 53 years. 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
4: Good morning. It's 7:02 and 65 degrees. I'm Freddie Hammer with this WILQ News update. A Williamsport man will stand trial on attempted homicide and related charges after an April shooting on Green Street. Police say 22-year-old Christian Campbell was found lying in the road after officers responded to shots fired, but later learned another man had been shot inside a nearby home. Investigators say surveillance video showed Campbell firing during the confrontation. Campbell also faces aggravated assault and other charges. He remains in Lycoming County Prison without bail. A Lewisburg couple was killed Tuesday afternoon on a crash on Route 45 in Liberty Township. The Montour County Coroner's Office says 75-year-old Thomas Berkheimer died at the scene, and his wife, 74-year-old Joyce Berkheimer, died later at Geisinger Medical Center. State police say their vehicle was heading east when it tried to pass another vehicle in a no-passing zone and hit a Jeep Compass head-on. The Jeep then struck a third vehicle. One other driver suffered suspected minor injuries. Lycoming County and its municipalities are receiving nearly $11 million from Pennsylvania's 2025 natural gas impact fee revenue. The State Public Utility Commission says the fee generated $244 million statewide last year, bringing the total collected since 2012 to more than $3.1 billion. Lycoming County received just over $4.1 million, while local municipalities received nearly $6.8 million. Tioga County and its municipalities received about $9.45 million. And the Uptown Music Collective is now accepting scholarship applications for the 2026-27 school year. The Williamsport Nonprofit Music School is offering 13 need and merit-based scholarships for current students and new students enrolling this fall. Each scholarship covers one full year of music education. The collective says no previous experience is needed to begin enrollment. Applications are due July 5th, with awards expected in mid-July. More information is available at uptownmusic.org. And checking Sports Cube, World Cup men's soccer from yesterday, Austria beat Jordan 3-1 for its first World Cup win in 36 years. Portugal and Congo played to a 1-1 draw, while England topped Croatia 4-2 in Arlington. Ghana scored late to beat Panama 1-0, and Colombia opened with a 3-1 win over Uzbekistan. And World Cup coming up on Friday for us, U.S. and Australia, 3 p.m. on Fox. That's at Lumen Field in Seattle.
5: WILQ AccuWeather.
6: Today starts off with a shower, but it's going to be windy and warm for the most part. Clouds will break for intervals of sunshine with a high of 85. Breezy and cooler tonight, partly cloudy with a low of 54 in outlying areas and 59 in the city. And then we turn breezy tomorrow. Sun will mix with clouds and there'll be a stray afternoon shower, high 80. Mostly sunny and breezy with a high again of 80 on Saturday. AccuWeather anytime at WILQ.com. I'm meteorologist Heather Zayer.
7: Live at 7:05, we're cloudy after that overnight light rain and drizzle, and 67 at Carey's Corner.
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0: That Wascally Wabbit Eddie Rabbit, Country 105.1 WILQ. How are you? Quarter after 7, Sean at Carrie's Corner at 7:15. We did get a little bit of rain last night and early this morning, but not all that much to write home to Mom about. Very, very light. A few locations could catch another shower here early this morning, but not going to rain all day. We'll have some clearing later on. Clouds and sun warmer this afternoon compared to yesterday, and 85, and we'll find out how it will be for this weekend for Dad. AccuWeather meteorologist Heather Zare will check in with an extended forecast in less than 20. And a warm start this morning, 67 at WILQ. We fire up the Cross Cutters music this morning here in SportsQ because the Cutters are on a heater, 6 wins in a row. 2-1 last night over Mahoning Valley at Journey Bank Ballpark at historic Bowman Field. Montoursville native Maddox DeLena, 2-for-3 with an RBI single. And Kyle Shupman with a go-ahead home run in the bottom half of the 7th to give the Cutters the win. And see if they go for the sweep tonight against Mahoning Valley. That'll be 6:35 at historic Bowman Field. And if you don't have your tickets, you can go to our website. You'll find a Cutters link at WILQ.com. Major League Baseball from last night, the Mets over the Reds, 9-1, Bo Bichette with 3 hits. Marlins defeating the Phillies, ugly day for the Phillies yesterday, 12-4. Pitcher Andrew Painter, after the game was sent down to AAA Lehigh Valley, Painter struggling big time with a record of 1-8. Yankees doubled up the White Sox, 10-5, thanks to home runs by Cody Bellinger and Paul Goldschmidt. And the Buccos defeated the A's last night out west, 12-4. Ryan O'Hearn knocked in 6 runs, home run, double, and single. A triple shy of the cycle. Mets and Phillies have not yet played each other this season. That changes tonight. Big 3-game weekend series that cranks up this evening at Citizens Bank Park, 6:40 on NBC Sports Philadelphia. And the White Sox and the Yankees will have they'll go after it again tonight, 7:05 in the Bronx. World Cup soccer from yesterday, Harry Kane with a brace for the Three Lions as England topped Croatia in Arlington 4-2. Cristiano Ronaldo in Portugal, they struggled against the Congo. They played to a 1-1 draw. Team USA and Christian Pulisic, they're next up on the pitch tomorrow in Seattle at 3 versus Australia. That game will be live on Fox. Championship parade this morning in the Canyon of Heroes in New York for the Knicks as they celebrate their NBA championship, their first one in 53 years. And in golf, the U.S. Open now officially underway. Golf's toughest challenge, our national championship. We'll find out about 7 on Sunday night who takes home the American title from Shinnecock Hills in New York. And you're up to date. That's Sports Q at 7:17. Those are just some of the games people are playing.
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0: Country 105.1 WILQ. Jelly Roll on the mend after a nasty sinus infection that we found out earlier this week. He and Bunny XO breaking up. Quote unquote, irreconcilable differences. It happens every time. I thought those kids were going to last forever. 728, happy birthday today here in the Valley. Edna Crawford, 72 in Picture Rocks. Also, Zeke Keller in Dewshore. And Grant Sullivan, 11, out in the Nip in Bastrus. Happy day to you, Grant. So Grant, Zeke, and Edna now in for the birthday anniversary prize pack drawing. Maybe the dart will land on one of them tomorrow morning at 9 a.m. for all the goodies and be a winner just like Jonah Shoeback of South Williamsport was last Friday morning at 9 when Freddie gave that thing a fling. She'll give us the headlines next. We'll find out how it'll be for the weekend, too. Heather Zayer this morning for Joe Lundberg with our exclusive AccuWeather forecast. And hopefully you'll make it in on the toll-free and be a big winner before 8 with the Coast to Work Challenge. All that and so much more next at WILQ.
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4: Good morning. It's 7:32 and 66 degrees. I'm Freddie Hammer with this WILQ News Update. The Federal Reserve is leaving interest rates alone. It's the fourth straight time the Fed has kept rates steady. A Williamsport church could soon be converted into a transitional living center. Transitional Living Centers Incorporated is seeking zoning approval to buy the former Well Church on Greer Street and move its three local reentry facilities under one roof. The organization says the move would improve staffing, supervision, and services for people returning from incarceration. Some neighbors have raised concerns with the property located near Lowe's Park. A public zoning hearing is set for today at 10:30 at Trade and Transit 2. County probation and parole officers in Pennsylvania could soon be allowed to use body cameras. The State House passed a bill Wednesday that would add county probation and parole officers to the state's wiretap law exceptions for body-worn cameras. Supporters say the move would improve safety, transparency, and accountability during meetings with parolees and probationers. The bill passed 195-7 and now heads to the state Senate for consideration. PennDOT is inviting the public to review preliminary plans for improvements to Ridge Road in Point Township, Northumberland County. An open house is set for June 30th at 6 p.m. at the Church of Jesus Christ of Latter-day Saints on Ridge Road. The project would include pavement repairs, shoulder widening, curve adjustments, and other upgrades along a six-mile stretch between Route 147 and Route 11. Construction is expected to begin in 2028. And Williamsport 50501 is hosting a Juneteenth educational program tonight in downtown Williamsport. The presentation called Juneteenth, Explore African American History, is at 6 o'clock at Sweet Spire Coffee and Bakery on East 4th Street. Local history teacher Ian Perry will lead the discussion on African American history and the meaning of Juneteenth, also known as Freedom Day. The program is open to all ages. And checking Sports Q, in Major League Baseball Draft League, it was Williamsport Crosscutters over the Mahoning Valley Scrappers 2-1. Cutters stay at home again tonight to try to complete the sweep against the Scrappers. That's a 6:35 p.m. first pitch.
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6: Good morning. Here's your exclusive Susquehanna Valley farm forecast. We've had showers moving through the area overnight, and this has not brought a lot of rainfall. Most areas have received under a tenth of an inch, and even though there can be a shower in places this morning, it's not going to add a lot to those totals. Still, it is enough to wet the ground some, and that's going to provide some moisture for this morning. However, it is going to dry out as we go through the day, especially as the wind is going to be picking up, and so we are going to see things drying out pretty thoroughly this afternoon. The humidity is also going to come down as winds pick up out of the south and west, with some gusts possible to 30 to even as high as 40 miles per hour this afternoon. Heading into tonight, we'll go from 85 for this afternoon for a high temperature, which is above average by a few degrees, all the way down into the 50s. So with that lower humidity, it's going to be breezy and cooler. Tomorrow, then, will be dry with sun and some clouds, just a small chance for a stray shower. That chance at most only about 20%. Most places do not see that. And we'll top out pretty close to typical levels for this time of year at around 80. Nice weather is on the way for the weekend. And then sunshine and a breeze with a high of 80 on Saturday. And Sunday also looks dry, though clouds are going to increase. Highs are still near 80. AccuWeather anytime at WILQ.com. I'm meteorologist Heather Zayer.
0: Heather with the weather. Thank you. We're live at 7:35 and cloudy, 68 at Carey's Corner. And in less than 10 minutes, we'll find out how much we're going to spend on Dad this weekend for Father's Day.

0: Country 105.1 WILQ. Hardy, Eric Church, Morgan Wallen, Tim McGraw on MacArthur at 743. In our Carey's Corner Friday evacuweather, well, overnight we had a touch of light rain and drizzle. That is gone. Maybe a leftover shower lingering for a bit longer. But then later on today, windy, a little warmer compared to yesterday. Clouds and sun in 85. We'll stay in the 80s for highs through Sunday, Father's Day, but today could be the warmest out of the next four. Well, speaking of Father's Day, this Sunday it's the annual Loyal Sauk Township Father's Day pool party with WILQ and Backyard Broadcasting. Loyal Sauk Community Pool on Northway Road, right behind our Backyard Broadcasting building. 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You can stop over and get registered for the prize pack, which will be packed with Crosscutters baseball tickets and also amusement park tickets for Del Grosso's in Tipton, Knoebels in Elysburg, and Lake Tobias Wildlife Park in Halifax. So, take that out for a fun day at the pool, Loyal Sauk Community Pool, this Sunday, 1 to 3, with Backyard Broadcasting and WILQ. So on the piano is the theme song to Father Knows Best, that classic 50s TV show with Robert Young, Jane Wyant, and Eleanor Donahue, who later would go on to co-star with Andy Griffith on The Andy Griffith Show. So yeah, Dad's going to be cashing in on Father's Day this weekend. According to the National Retail Federation, we're going to spend more this year compared to last year. We're spending a record over $27 billion for Dad. That's up close to $4 billion from last year. What are Dads hoping to unwrap on Sunday? Greeting cards. They're still the most popular gift, followed by clothes, a special outing, gift cards too. And a fun website is Not Your Father's Root Beer. They did some surveying just in time for Father's Day. They say 30% of people say Dad taught them how to cook. Wouldn't be surprised mom, she doesn't want to cook on Mother's Day, take her out to dinner. Well, Dad would love, a lot of dads love to cook and fire up the grill and the griddle on Father's Day. So would not be surprised if that happens at your place. And 8% of people say their father taught them how to hide junk food from Mom. Way to go, Dad. Pat yourself on the back. And if you're a dad, hope you have an awesome day and bask in the sunshine of your day on Sunday. Quarter of 8, 7:45, and back to the toll-free we go. See if we can get a winner with our Coast to Work Challenge at WILQ.
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0: 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And we'll get you registered for our drawing at the end of the month. That'll be Tuesday morning, the 30th at 9 a.m. for $400 off your next set of tires from Coast. You could win that just like Dick Jameson of Jersey Shore did last month. 570-322-6011 and 1-800-377-1051. Good morning, WILQ. You are the leadoff hitter in the Coast to Work Challenge. Away we go on Blake Shelton's birthday. Nifty, nifty. Look who's 50. It's Blake today, so we've got Who's Older, the Blake Shelton edition. Let's see how you do. Who's older, Blake Shelton or Luke Bryan? Luke Bryan or Blake Shelton? Who's older?
1: Blake.
0: Correct. Blake is 50. Luke Bryan, 49. Blake Shelton or Joe Nichols? Joe Nichols or Luke Bryan? Joe Nichols or Blake Shelton? We'll try that again. Blake Shelton or Joe Nichols? Joe Nichols or Blake Shelton? Who's older?
1: Blake.
0: Correct. Blake is 50. Joe Nichols, also 49, just like Luke Bryan. Blake Shelton or Dierks Bentley? Dierks Bentley or Blake Shelton? For the win, who's older?
1: Blake. Blake?
0: No, Dierks Bentley. Dierk turned 50. They're both 50, but Blake turned, Dierks Bentley turned 50 before Blake did. WILQ, you are next up in the Coast to Work Challenge on Blake Shelton's 50th birthday. Who's older, Blake Shelton or Jason Aldean? Jason Aldean or Blake Shelton? Who's older?
2: Jason Aldean.
0: No, it's Blake Shelton. Blake, 50. Jason Aldean is 49. Try one more here. WILQ, you're next up in the Coast to Work Challenge on Blake Shelton's 50th birthday. Who's older, Blake Shelton or Eric Church? Eric Church or Blake Shelton? Who's older?
1: Eric.
0: No, Eric is 49. Blake is 50. So no winner this morning. So we'll see if we can throw a couple of coasts into the mix tomorrow morning before the weekend strikes. Riley Green and Ella now at WIL.

0: Country 105.1 WILQ at the intersection of information and entertainment. It's Carrie's Corner and Sean, 757. And congratulations to Brenda Hamm of Linden, our grand prize winner in the WILQ Q Camper giveaway with Roan's RV. Brenda going to be enjoying some travel time heading to New York with friends and family and that 2026 Jayco J-Flight SLX Sports Edition travel trailer. Also, she'll break that baby in with 10 nights of camping at the Riverside Campground and $50 gift card for the Roadhouse Restaurant, valued well up and over $13,000. We also want to say congratulations to Randy Hoffman of Benton. He gets the Old Town Predator MX kayak with paddle and vest valued at over $1,600 from Halls Marine in Muncie. And Kate Reebsum of Muncie Valley with the Terrain Archer hunting blind kit from Old Barn Equipment Pennsdale valued at over $1,000. 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Sunshine breaking through this morning here before 8 a.m. after a little touch of overnight rain. Stayed very light across the area, but was damp for a bit, but drying out nicely now. We got a warm afternoon. The wind is going to whip up. It will feel warmer compared to yesterday, despite that wind, and 85. Close to 70 now at WILQ. Thursday, June 18th. Happy birthday today to Edna Crawford of Picture Rocks, turning 72. Out in the Nip in Bastrus, Grant Sullivan, 11. And Zeke Keller of Dewshore, Zeke birthday boy today. They're now all in for the birthday anniversary prize pack. We've got all those goodies tomorrow morning at 9 on the line, the freshly baked cake from Sam's Club, as well as the Pepsi, the Utz, and a box of frosted cherry Kellogg's Pop-Tarts from Kellanova in Muncie. We'll find out who gets the goodies just in time for the weekend and where the dart lands 25 hours from now with Freddie. She'll get us caught up with headlines next. Also, Hollywood headlines, the showbiz buzz next hour before 9. And maybe before 9, we'll throw in that cue to call, the Luke Bryan music montages. Caller number 9, when you hear that later, you'll automatically get 2 tickets for his big show 1 week from tonight, Thursday the 25th in Allentown with WILQ.
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5: 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Starting June 15th, Warrensville Road will be closed, so you will need to take the detour out Route 87 to follow the signs. 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
6: Fox News, I'm CJ Papa. The U.S. and Iran signed a deal that marks the ceasefire extension, opens the Strait of Hormuz, and...
7: Within this deal includes an immediate end to the war on all fronts, including Lebanon, respect to sovereignty and territorial integrity of Iran. The final deal must be reached within 60 days, but there is a possibility for an extension if those negotiations are going well.
6: That's Fox's Trey Yakes in Tel Aviv. Oil at its lowest since March. AAA says the price of a gallon of regular gas is now under $4 nationally. The manhunt continues for other suspects linked to the alleged terror plot during Sunday's UFC event at the White House. While one person in custody will stand before a judge.
8: 32-year-old in Missouri, that man, Daniel Eskridge, is set to appear in court today on conspiracy charges.
6: That is Fox's Chandley Painter reporting this morning. 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
9: It's 8:03 and 67 degrees. I'm Freddie Hammer with this WILQ News Update. A Williamsport man will stand trial on attempted homicide and related charges after an April shooting on Green Street. Police say 22-year-old Christian Campbell was found lying in the road after officers responded to shots fired, but later learned that another man had been shot inside a nearby home. Investigators say surveillance video showed Campbell firing during the confrontation. He also faces aggravated assault and other charges and remains in Lycoming County Prison without bail. A Lewisburg couple was killed Tuesday afternoon in a crash on Route 45 in Liberty Township. The Montour County Coroner's Office says 75-year-old Thomas Berkheimer died at the scene, and his wife, 74-year-old Joyce Berkheimer, died later at Geisinger Medical Center. State police say their vehicle was heading east when it tried to pass another vehicle in a no-passing zone and hit a Jeep Compass head-on. The Jeep then struck a third vehicle. Another driver suffered suspected minor injuries. Lycoming County and its municipalities are receiving nearly $11 million from Pennsylvania's 2025 natural gas impact fee revenue. The State Public Utility Commission says the fee generated $244 million statewide last year, bringing the total collected since 2012 to more than $3.1 billion. Lycoming County received just over $4.1 million, while local municipalities received nearly $6.8 million. Tioga County and its municipalities received about $9.45 million. And the Uptown Music Collective is now accepting scholarship applications for the 2026-27 school year. The Williamsport Nonprofit Music School is offering 13 need and merit-based scholarships for current students and new students enrolling this fall. Each scholarship covers one full year of music education. The collective says no previous experience is needed to begin enrollment. Applications are due July 5th, with awards expected in mid-July. More information is available at uptownmusic.org. And checking SportsQ, in Major League Baseball, it was Brewers over Guardians 9-4, Mets beat the Reds 9-1, Royals over the Nationals 6-2, Marlins beat the Phillies 12-4, Dodgers over the Rays 5-4, Yankees beat the White Sox 10-5, Orioles over the Mariners 5-3, and Pirates beat the A's 12-4. 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
9: Today starts off with a shower, but it's going to be windy and warm for the most part. Clouds will break for intervals of sunshine with a high of 85. Breezy and cooler tonight, partly cloudy with a low of 54 in outlying areas and 59 in the city. And then we turn breezy tomorrow. Sun will mix with clouds and there'll be a stray afternoon shower, high 80. Mostly sunny and breezy with a high again of 80 on Saturday. AccuWeather anytime at WILQ.com. I'm meteorologist Heather Zayer.
11: We're live at 8:05 and those clouds are starting to break from break for some sunshine as we go west to east and 70 outside our front door at Carrie's Corner.
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0: and WILQ. You caught the Luke Bryan music montage, and you get to catch him live in concert next Thursday night. You're a ticket winner with WILQ.
1: Awesome.
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0: Terry, enjoy the show at the PPL Center in Allentown. That'll be 1 week from tonight on Thursday the 25th. And we'll have another pair of tickets tomorrow morning at Carrie's Corner. Just listen for the Luke Bryan music montage. And when you catch that, just be number 9 and you'll automatically get your tickets courtesy of WILQ. And 8:16, our AccuWeather today, a little warmer compared to yesterday. Wind going to whip up as well. We did have some light rain and drizzle overnight. That is clearing out. We'll have some sunny breaks later in 85, and it looks like we'll have highs in the 80s pretty much right through Father's Day on Sunday, and we're mostly cloudy and 71 at WILQ. Speaking of dads, Father's Day and their kids, we got funny guy Jeff Allen, he's checking in the morning funnies.
2: You've never been sicker in your life till you spent time around little children. You know that. They go to preschool. Why the CDC hasn't shut down every preschool in America? I'm not kidding. They're little germ magnet, Iger gyres, or Petri. If you went to an American preschool, shut off all the lights, turn on a black light, it would look like the surface of the sun in that place. And they're 5 years old. They don't know any better. They give stuff to each other. Give this one to your papa. And she'll wait till I'm sleeping on the couch and she just stares at me while I'm laying there. And you know, because of gravity, everything in her little mouth is splashing on my face. It's like sleeping under a toxic rain pipe. Vanilla wafers and Kool-Aid. Get this paste falling on your face. And as soon as I open an eyeball, she goes, oh, is that Ebola? I haven't had that one yet.
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Country 105.1 WILQ. It doesn't matter if you're into Corvettes, Mustangs, Cadillacs, vintage motorcycles. You're going to see them all lined up in the county seat of Center County, Bellefonte. It is Bellefonte Cruise Weekend, 37th edition. Been going strong since 1988. Not only all that chrome, but also terrific food, live entertainment, and so much more. They'll crank that up tomorrow in Center County.

0: Edna Crawford, 72, in Picture Rocks, and a happy day today to Zeke Keller of Dewshore. 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We'll fling the dart for that freshly baked cake from Sam's Club, as well as the Pepsi, the Utz, and a fresh box of Kellogg's Frosted Cherry Pop-Tarts. 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
1: Good morning. It's 8:31 and 67 degrees. I'm Freddie Hammer with this WILQ News Update. A Williamsport church could soon be converted into a transitional living center. Transitional Living Centers Incorporated is seeking zoning approval to buy the former Well Church on Greer Street and move its three local reentry facilities under one roof. The organization says the move would improve staffing, supervision, and services for people returning from incarceration. Some neighbors have raised concerns with the property located near Loes Park. A public zoning hearing is set for today at 10:30 at Trade and Transit 2. County probation and parole officers in Pennsylvania could soon be allowed to use body cameras. The State House passed a bill Wednesday that would add county probation and parole officers to the state's wiretap law exceptions for body-worn cameras. Supporters say the move would improve safety, transparency, and accountability during meetings with parolees and probationers. The bill passed 195-7 and now heads to the state Senate for consideration. PennDOT is inviting the public to review preliminary plans for improvements to Ridge Road and Point Township, Northumberland County. An open house is set for June 30th at 6 p.m. at the Church of Jesus Christ of Latter-day Saints on Ridge Road. The project would include pavement repairs, shoulder widening, curve adjustments, and other upgrades along a six-mile stretch between Route 147 and Route 11. Construction is expected to begin in 2028. And Williamsport 50501 is hosting a Juneteenth educational program tonight in downtown Williamsport. The presentation called Juneteenth, Explore African American History, is at 6 p.m. at Sweet Spire Coffee and Bakery on East 4th Street. Local history teacher Ian Perry will lead the discussion on African American history and the meaning of Juneteenth, also known as Freedom Day. The program is open to all ages. And checking SportsQ, World Cup men's soccer yesterday, Austria beat Jordan 3-1 for its first World Cup win in 36 years. Portugal and Congo played a 1-1 draw, while England topped Croatia 4-2 in Arlington. Ghana scored late to beat Panama 1-0, and Colombia opened with a 3-1 win over Uzbekistan. And the World Cup coming up on Friday, it's the U.S. and Australia, 3 p.m. on Fox at Lumen Field in Seattle.
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3: Good morning. Here's your exclusive Susquehanna Valley farm forecast. We've had showers moving through the area overnight, and this has not brought a lot of rainfall. Most areas have received under a tenth of an inch, and even though there can be a shower in places this morning, it's not going to add a lot to those totals. Still, it is enough to wet the ground some, and that's going to provide some moisture for this morning. However, it is going to dry out as we go through the day, especially as the wind is going to be picking up, and so we are going to see things drying out pretty thoroughly this afternoon. The humidity is also going to come down as winds pick up out of the south and west, with some gusts possible to 30 to even as high as 40 miles per hour this afternoon. Heading into tonight, we'll go from 85 for this afternoon for a high temperature, which is above average by a few degrees, all the way down into the 50s. So with that lower humidity, it's going to be breezy and cooler. Tomorrow, then, will be dry with sun and some clouds, just a small chance for a stray shower. That chance at most, only about 20%. Most places do not see that. And we'll top out pretty close to typical levels for this time of year at around 80. Nice weather is on the way for the weekend. Then sunshine and a breeze with a high of 80 on Saturday, and Sunday also looks dry, though clouds are going to increase. Highs are still near 80. AccuWeather anytime at WILQ.com. I'm meteorologist Heather Zayer.
4: We're live at 8:35 after that touch of late night rain into early this morning, starting to dry out. Had some sunny breaks earlier, so we've been flipping between partly sunny to mostly cloudy and 70 at Carrie's Corner. And Freddie back in less than 10 with the Showbiz Buzz.

0: Country 105.1 WILQ, Dustin Lynch, Easy to Love, Sean and Freddie in 841. Our AccuWeather today had a little touch of light rain and drizzle overnight. Mostly cloudy now. We'll go to a mix of clouds and sun for the afternoon. Windy compared to yesterday. Warmer, even though that wind will kick up a little bit. 85. And we'll have 80s pretty much every day through at least Sunday, Father's Day. But today could be the warmest out of the next four. And 70 at WILQ. We want to thank again Mike Somervale for making his annual trek from Clyde Peeling's Reptiland into the studios yesterday. Brought some special guests along with him.
1: Nice to meet Steve again.
0: Yeah. So it's Dino Days tomorrow, Saturday, and Sunday. And check out the photos that we posted on the Facebook page. Parakeet came in. The Parakeet house was completely rebuilt and redone.
1: Much safer for everybody now.
0: It was closed for quite a while, and I know it's very popular for lots of folks, so you'll be able to experience that this weekend.
1: Great.
0: Very, very cool. Also, he brought a little baby alligator yesterday.
1: Yeah, he did. Stark.
0: Stark. I was trying to think of the name. I couldn't remember if it was Spanky or Sparky or...
1: Yeah, Stark. Starky. He said if you get down there on Saturday, they're going to be feeding some of the alligators, too.
0: The cool thing is they do lots of croc talks and gator feedings. So, you time that right, you can check out all the information at reptiland.com.
1: Definitely.
0: Open every day, 9 a.m. to 5 p.m., Route 15, Allen Woodby. We encourage you to get there this weekend for Dino Days. Right. And showbiz buzz time. What's going on out on the left coast?
1: Well, a rest in peace for Dave Chase, the child star who played Samara in horror film The Ring and voiced Lilo in Lilo and Stitch. She died Tuesday at the age of 35. She had meningitis and blood infections and caused septic complications. And she was born in 1990 and earned an MTV Movie Award for Best Villain in The Ring and an Annie Howard for her voice in Lilo and Stitch. Looks like Guillermo Rodriguez, Jimmy Kimmel's longtime sidekick, is headed to the ballroom. ABC announced that Rodriguez will compete on season 35 of Dancing with the Stars, making him the fourth celebrity confirmed for the new season. He's best known for going from a parking lot security guard to a fan favorite personality on Jimmy Kimmel Live.
0: He's got to make a long run on this deal.
1: You know when you
0: hear the roster list on Dancing with the Stars, you know you pick one or two out. Yeah, this person's not going to last past week one.
1: Maybe he'll last the whole time.
0: But I thought Andy Richter, you know, Conan O'Brien's buddy, was going to be out as of week one. But he got enough votes and was on for at least a month, month and a half.
1: Yeah, we'll see.
0: So, yeah. Go, Guillermo, go.
1: Yay, Rodriguez. looks like it's bad news for Gilmore Girls fans. The company says all seven seasons on the company of Netflix says all seven seasons will be removed from the platform on June 30th, announcing the change on its official social media account. Netflix even paid homage to the show as a lifestyle and a religion as it shared the farewell.
0: Now what are you going to do?
1: You got to watch it on Disney Plus.
0: You'll have to go back and watch more British baking shows.
1: Oh, my gosh, I know. I never got into the Gilmore Girls, but I am just starting with Better Call Saul.
0: Okay.
1: So that's my latest episode series.
0: There's a lot of diehard fans of that, too.
1: Yeah, for sure. And I'm watching one a day so I don't get too obsessed.
0: Yeah.
1: That's all. I'm a little obsessed. I'm discussing it now.
0: That's the thing. You don't want to binge them all out and then you're done. Then there's none left to watch.
1: Right. There's like 10 seasons. I can do this for all summer.
0: You're good for a while. It'll last you at least a week.
1: Exactly. If I start watching two or three, you tell me.
0: You stop me. Just pace yourself.
1: Mike Myers confirmed a fourth Austin Powers movie is happening during Trevor Noah's World Cup watch party after a fan asked directly about the long-rumored sequel. He gave a simple answer, yes, without providing any additional details. And Marvel and Sony have released a new trailer for Spider-Man Brand New Day as advanced ticket sales begin for the July 31st release. The footage teases Spider-Man's clashes with the Hulk, Scorpion, and a mysterious new villain, while also previewing team-ups with Bruce Banner and the Punisher. Early screenings for Amazon Prime members are scheduled for July 29th. And finally, Kevin Bacon tells NBC that he's changing his last name from Bacon to Bean to encourage people to swap out meat for beans on Wednesdays.
0: No!
1: He says he loves animals and thought it was a clever and funny idea. Anything that can shake up our everyday approach to food and eating animals is just as interesting of a kind of twist.
0: Come on, Mr. 6 degrees of separation. Stick with the bacon. Stick with the divine swine.
1: All right.
0: That's have some beans on the side with that bacon. You can have both.
1: So can't you put bacon in the beans?
0: Yeah.
1: Yeah, for sure.
0: That too. Makes it even better.
1: That's your Showbiz Buzz. I'm Freddie Hammer at WILQ and Carrie's Corner.
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0: Capri 105.1 WILQ. John and Sean, Carrie's Corner, right before 9 a.m. Northern Tier are going to be hopping this weekend. It's the annual Pennsylvania State Laurel Festival, the 84th edition. That's tomorrow and Saturday. And congratulations to our area students representing their high schools this weekend in Wellsboro at the Laurel Festival. Miss Central Mountain, Ellie Harry. Miss Millville, Ella Schultz. Miss Mentorsville, Rowan Fortin. Miss Warrior Run, Chloe Burton. Miss South Williamsport, Natalia Betts. Miss Williamsport, Kyla Becker. And Miss Jersey Shore, Sydney Brungard, and many others. Lots of great food, children's activities, the parade on Saturday, and then the coronation of the Queen. WellsboroPA.com has all the info and the complete sched. It's this weekend, the 84th annual Pennsylvania State Laurel Festival. And the weather should be a beaut for it. Today could be the warmest out of the next 4 days. Mid-80s, but it looks like we'll stay in the 80s for that four-day stretch. Maybe a quick shower here in a few locations this morning, a stray shower tomorrow, but very brief and probably isolated, so maybe some won't get a lot of rain tomorrow. You'll be able to track it with AccuWeather Radar at WILQ.com. And maybe this is the weekend you start your vacation for next week. You can type in that AccuWeather box your vacation destination and get that place's customized multi-day forecast. Happy birthday today to Justin Starr. Justin, 45, in Hughesville, plus Edna Crawford, 72, in Picture Rocks. Zeke Keller in Dewshore at Zeke's Day today, and also Grant Sullivan. Out in the Nip, Grant and Bastris, happy 11th birthday today for Grant. This time tomorrow morning at 9, we will fling the dart and find out who gets the freshly baked cake from Sam's Club, as well as the Pepsi, the Utz, and a fresh box of frosted Kellogg's Cherry Pop-Tarts from Kellanova in Muncie. Find out who wins that, just like Jonah Shoeback of South Williamsport did last Friday morning at 9 with Country 105.1.
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10: News. I'm Gianna Gelosi. Overnight, President Trump signed the Memorandum of Understanding, formally marking the ceasefire extension with Iran.
11: It's a Memorandum of Understanding. If it doesn't get done in 60 days, it's all right. We go back to bombing. You know, I don't want to do that because it's so good.
10: Within the deal, it will end the naval blockade, reopen the Strait of Hormuz toll-free for 60 days, so there will be more talks to take place to determine the next steps after that. It calls for Iran to dilute its highly enriched uranium. It would lift sanctions on Iran. The U.S. will help develop, quote, at least $300 billion for the reconstruction and economic development of the Islamic Republic of Iran. Fox's Alex Hogan. Millions of people are lining Lower Manhattan today for a ticker tape parade honoring the New York Knicks after they won their first NBA championship in 53 years. 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
12: Good morning. It's 9:03 and 70 degrees. I'm Freddie Hammer with this WILQ News update. A Williamsport man will stand trial on attempted homicide and related charges after an April shooting on Green Street. Police say 22-year-old Christian Campbell was found lying in the road after officers responded to shots fired, but later learned another man had been shot inside a nearby home. Investigators say surveillance video showed Campbell firing during the confrontation. He also faces aggravated assault and other charges and remains in Lycoming County Prison without bail. A Lewisburg couple was killed Tuesday afternoon in a crash on Route 45 in Liberty Township. The Montour County Coroner's Office says 75-year-old Thomas Berkheimer died at the scene, and his wife, 74-year-old Joyce Berkheimer, died later at Geisinger Medical Center. State police say their vehicle was heading east when it tried to pass another vehicle in a no-passing zone and hit a Jeep Compass head-on. The Jeep then struck a third vehicle. One other driver suffered suspected minor injuries. Lycoming County and its municipalities are receiving nearly $11 million from Pennsylvania's 2025 natural gas impact fee revenue. The State Public Utility Commission says the fee generated $244 million statewide last year, bringing the total collected since 2012 to more than $3.1 billion. Lycoming County received just over $4.1 million, while local municipalities received nearly $6.8 million. Tioga County and its municipalities received about $9.45 million. And the Uptown Music Collective is now accepting scholarship applications for the 2026-27 school year. The Williamsport Nonprofit Music School is offering 13 need and merit-based scholarships for current students and new students enrolling this fall. Each scholarship covers one full year of music education. The collective says no previous experience is needed to begin enrollment. Applications are due July 5th, with awards expected in mid-July. More information is available at uptownmusic.org. And checking sports queue, in Major League Baseball draft league yesterday, Williamsport cross Cutters over the Mahoning Valley Scrappers 2-1. Cutters at home again tonight to try and complete a sweep against the Scrappers. That's a 6:35 p.m. first pitch.
13: WILQ AccuWeather.
14: Today starts off with a shower, but it's going to be windy and warm for the most part. Clouds will break for intervals of sunshine with a high of 85. Breezy and cooler tonight, partly cloudy with a low of 54 in outlying areas and 59 in the city. And then we turn breezy tomorrow. Sun will mix with clouds and there'll be a stray afternoon shower, high 80. Mostly sunny and breezy with a high again of 80 on Saturday. AccuWeather anytime at WILQ.com. I'm meteorologist Heather Zayer.
15: Live at 9:05, we're cloudy in Williamsport and 71 at Carey's Corner.
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1: W-I-L-Q, AccuWeather.
2: A shower in some places this morning. Otherwise, it'll be windy and warm today. We'll have clouds and intervals of sunshine with a high of 85. Partly cloudy, breezy, and cooler with lows in the 50s tonight. And then sun will mix with clouds tomorrow. It'll be breezy with a stray shower in the afternoon. The high will be 80. Mostly sunny and breezy with a high once again around 80 degrees on Saturday. AccuWeather anytime at WILQ.com. I'm meteorologist Heather Zayer.

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0: 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They've got a chicken dinner fundraiser on Saturday starting at noon until it's all gone. 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And this Q-tip brought to you by Burke's Technical Institute, offering skilled trade programs including HVAC, electrical, and basic refrigeration. 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And learn more about other great events going on across the valley this weekend. 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We care about the Susquehanna Valley and you at the Q. Midday country favorites lined up by Ted Bennett. Theodore Benedetto is here after 10 with Faith Hill, plus all request lunch hour. That's at noon. And you can give Teddy a call with your song suggestion after 11 a.m. Also, you can hit us up on our website, WILQ.com, with your shot at lunch for two from Subway and a pair of passes for the Clinton County Speedway. Mark Mack takes you home this afternoon after 2 and wrap up the night tonight with Kelly E. after 7. Enjoy your day. We'll see you tomorrow morning after Eric for Carrie's Corner, our Friday edition, getting you into the weekend on Juneteenth, anytime after 5A with WILQ.
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7: WILQ AccuWeather.
8: A shower in some places this morning. Otherwise, it'll be windy and warm today. We'll have clouds and intervals of sunshine with a high of 85. Partly cloudy, breezy, and cooler with lows in the 50s tonight. And then sun will mix with clouds tomorrow. It'll be breezy with a stray shower in the afternoon. The high will be 80. Mostly sunny and breezy with a high once again around 80 degrees on Saturday. AccuWeather anytime at WILQ.com. I'm meteorologist Heather Zayer.
9: Well, good morning to you. How are you doing? 3 minutes after 10 o'clock, Teddy B ready to roll. It is a Thursday with Russell Dickerson.
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0: Country 105.1 WILQ and the Brunette Tune. Getting ready for Father's Day this weekend, Sunday. Hey, we found the five most underwhelming gifts for Father's Day. Gifts to avoid. Now, that's according to a survey by Appleton Estate Jamaica Rum. Number five was pants, 21%. Avoid the pants. The novelty T-shirts, that came in at 22%. Key rings for an underwhelming gift turned in at 25%. Socks at 28%. And then finally, ties are the most underwhelming gift for Father's Day. So there you go. You can avoid those gifts and do something special. But, you know, we all learn and we all grow up. This quote from Mark Twain: when I was a boy of about 14, my father was so ignorant I could hardly stand to have the old man around. But when I got to be 21, I was astonished at how much my old man had learned in 7 years.
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7: WILQ AccuWeather.
8: A shower in some places this morning. Otherwise, it'll be windy and warm today. We'll have clouds and intervals of sunshine with a high of 85. Partly cloudy, breezy, and cooler with lows in the 50s tonight. And then sun will mix with clouds tomorrow. It'll be breezy with a stray shower in the afternoon. The high will be 80. Mostly sunny and breezy with a high once again around 80 degrees on Saturday. AccuWeather anytime at WILQ.com. I'm meteorologist Heather Zayer.
0: And a good morning to you. We've got it's breezy, cloudy, and 69 degrees.

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Country 105.1 WILQ. Looking forward to the new Tractor Supply down to Mifflinburg. We'll be down there this weekend from 10 till noon. Got a summer prize pack. Tickets for Allison Krauss you could win. Here's Thomas Rhett.

0: are crystal clear. I thought you should know. Morgan Wallen on WILQ, Country 105.1. Looking forward to getting out and about in Mifflinburg. I'll be down there Saturday morning at Tractor Supply, the all-new Tractor Supply. 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We've got some stuff going on. That summertime prize pack will be up for grabs for you to sign. No purchase necessary, and you'll have a chance to win a pair of tickets to see Alison Krauss. She's going to be at the Hershey Theater Tuesday the 14th. No purchase necessary. So don't miss it. 10 to noon, great grand opening, and also more stuff for you to win from WILQ.
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5: A shower in some places this morning. Otherwise, it'll be windy and warm today. We'll have clouds and intervals of sunshine with a high of 85. Partly cloudy, breezy, and cooler with lows in the 50s tonight. And then sun will mix with clouds tomorrow. It'll be breezy with a stray shower in the afternoon. The high will be 80. Mostly sunny and breezy with a high once again around 80 degrees on Saturday. AccuWeather anytime at WILQ.com. I'm meteorologist Heather Zayer.
1: All righty, currently it is cloudy and 73 degrees.
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You'll remember them. They'll touch your heart for sure. 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

0: Blake Shelton doing his thing as the sunshine starts to pound out here on a beautiful Thursday morning, boys around here. Well, the all-request lintel are moving rather nicely. Got some great requests lined up already. Don't forget the Loyal Sock Township Father's Day Pool Party coming up Sunday the 21st from 1 to 3. That'll be at the Loyal Sock Community Pool on Northway Road. 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
7: WILQ AccuWeather. Windy and warm with clouds and intervals of sun today, the high of 85. Partly cloudy, breezy, and cooler tonight, the low 59 in the city and 54 in outlying areas. Sun mixing with some clouds on Friday, breezy in the afternoon, with a stray shower, the high up to 80. Mostly sunny, breezy, and pleasant Saturday, the high again of 80. Sunshine followed by clouds Sunday. Nice day for the Dats, a high of 81. Cooler with rain likely Monday, a high 71. AccuWeather anytime at WILQ.com. I'm meteorologist Jason Catarina.
0: Thank you very much, Jason. Good morning to you. Currently cloudy and 73.

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This is a severe thunderstorm warning for Broome County, Cayuga County, Chemung County, Chenango County, Cortland County, Madison County, Schuyler County, Steuben County, Tioga County, Tompkins County, and Bradford County, effective until 12:16 p.m.

Keith Urban, Country 105.1 WILQ, and a good morning to you. Boy, those are requests coming in today for the All Request Lunch Hour. And also, when you wake up with Sean Carey, you could win a pair of tickets to Luke Bryan. That's right, listen to the music montage. And when you hear it, you're caller 9, you'll be on your way to the show, playing all your country favorites and connecting you to the biggest shows. It's Country 105 WILQ.

0: WILQ. Getting close to lunchtime. Whiskey drink with Chase and Nell Dean. And a snack, or will you have like a regular lunch? I found a new survey. It's by Pop Chips, and it reveals that 67% of people who stash snacks hide them in their bedroom. Is that where your potato chips are this morning? Also, 39% of people go entire days without meals and just eating snacks. 79% of people consider themselves snack people. I think most of us do. That's correct. 53% of people say that it's more enjoyable to snack with friends. 69% of people say that they can only be their real selves when they're snacking with their friends. And 53% of people have no shame in eating an entire bag of chips in a single sitting. You did that. I knew you did. And then finally, 23% of people hide their snacks in a friend or family member's house.
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0: 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Right after the local news, always hard at work in the newsroom, Freddie Hammer. 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
1: Fox News, I'm CJ Papa. President Trump returning to the White House following his trip to the G7, where he signed a deal to usher in peace with Iran. But there are plenty of critics. Fox's Mark Meredith has the presidential pushback on Truth Social.
2: These fools who think I haven't been tough enough on Iran when the stock market just hit a record high and oil prices are tumbling down are either jealous, bad people, or stupid. Make America great again. Now, the deal means an immediate end to the war, an end to the U.S. naval blockade.
1: The deal also eases sanctions and opens the Strait of Hormuz, the first ever ticker tape parade for the New York Knicks, who are the NBA champs.
3: It is a sea of blue and orange down here. Millions expected to line the streets of the Canyon of Heroes all the way up to City Hall, where there will be a ceremony at noon.
1: Fox's Tanya J. Powers, America.
4: Partly cloudy, breezy, and cooler tonight with a low around 55. Your exclusive AccuWeather forecast is coming up. I'm Freddie Hammer with this WILQ News Update. A Williamsport woman is facing a child endangerment charge after police say her 3-year-old daughter was left alone for several hours. Investigators say 25-year-old Shania Hunter left a Center Street home about 10 p.m. December 6th. More than 2 hours later, the child was found walking alone through the Hepburn Plaza parking lot and trying to open car doors. A witness stayed with the girl until police arrived. Hunter is now free on $5,000 bail. A Bradford County man is facing assault and harassment charges after state police say a domestic disturbance ended with him running into the woods. According to NorthCentralPA.com, state police say 37-year-old John Garino of Gillett was accused of throwing a beer can, striking a woman, and later biting her during an argument over loud harmonica playing. Police say Garino fled when troopers arrived at a Wells Township home. He's jailed on $75,000 bail with a preliminary hearing set for June 24th. Pennsylvania American Water has started door-to-door outreach in its Milton service area to identify water service line materials. Nearly 13,000 customers in 16 municipalities across Northumberland and Union counties will be visited, beginning in Milton and Lewisburg. The company says about 6,500 service lines in the region still need to be identified. If lead or galvanized steel lines are found, Pennsylvania American Water says it will work with customers to replace them at no direct cost. Canvassing is expected to continue into the fall. And the Uptown Music Collective is now accepting scholarship applications for the 2026-2027 school year. The Williamsport Nonprofit Music School is offering 13 need and merit-based scholarships for current students and new students enrolling this fall. Each scholarship covers one full year of music education. The collective says no previous experience is needed to begin enrollment. Applications are due July 5th, with awards expected in mid-July. More information is available online at uptownmusic.org. And checking Sports Q. Major League Baseball Draft League tonight, Cutters are at home again to try to complete a sweep with Game 3 against the Scrappers. That's a 6:35 p.m. first pitch. Major League Baseball tonight, Orioles play the Mariners at 4:10 p.m., Mets versus the Phillies at 6:40 p.m. on MLB.tv, White Sox versus the Yankees at 7:05 on MLB.tv. World Cup coming up on Friday, U.S. versus Australia, 3 p.m. on Fox and Lumen Field in Seattle, Washington. Weather's next. I'm Freddie Hammer with this WILQ News Update.
5: Windy and warm with clouds and intervals of sun today, the high of 85. Partly cloudy, breezy, and cooler tonight, the low 59 in the city and 54 in outlying areas. Sun mixing with some clouds on Friday, breezy in the afternoon with a stray shower, the high up to 80. Mostly sunny, breezy, and pleasant Saturday, the high again of 80. Sunshine followed by clouds Sunday. Nice day for the Dads, a high of 81. Cooler with rain likely Monday, a high 71. AccuWeather anytime at WILQ.com. I'm meteorologist Jason Caterina.
6: Well, good afternoon. It's currently partly sunny and 75 degrees, and it's time for the all-request lunch hour. Some Chris Ledoux music going to kick things off for Robin.
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0: good. 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
0: I can't complain. You know, when you're able to get around and enjoy the weather, whether it's snow, raining, snowing, or sun is coming.
1: Yeah.
0: Well, hey, I have a request, if possible.
1: Yes.
0: It's a Buddy Jewel song. It's Help Pour Out the Rain.
1: Buddy Jewel. I remember him. Let me see if I can't find that. What's your name and where are you from?
0: Sandy Smith. One of very many Sandy Smiths. And I'm from Danville.
1: All righty. Well, let me see if I can't find that. If I can, you'll hear it right now.

0: memories on Country 105.1 WILQ. Buddy Jewel by request for Danville. Well, we've got some stuff for Johnny Cash coming up one piece at a time. A couple of folks called in wanting to hear that song today. I know I had a dog one time, and what he would do is he would take his kibble and bits, and he would bring one piece out of the bowl with his mouth and then bring it over by me and then just start chewing it. And then he would go back to his dog dish and get another one. He was doing it one piece at a time. But anyway, you want the Johnny Cash tune. That's coming up on a Thursday, Silly Thursday at Country 105.1.
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5: W-I-L-Q, AccuWeather.
6: Windy and warm with clouds and intervals of sun today, the high of 85. Partly cloudy, breezy, and cooler tonight, the low 59 in the city and 54 in outlying areas. Sun mixing with some clouds on Friday. Breezy in the afternoon with a stray shower, a high up to 80. Mostly sunny, breezy, and pleasant Saturday, a high again of 80. Sunshine followed by clouds Sunday. Nice day for the Tats, a high of 81. Cooler with rain likely Monday, a high 71. AccuWeather anytime at WILQ.com. I'm meteorologist Jason Catarina.
7: Thank you very much, Jason. Currently sunshine and 75.

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1: Hi, can I request a song or is it too late?
0: No, what would you like to hear?
1: May I please hear My Maria, Brooks and Dunn?
0: Sure. What's your name and where are you from?
1: Kim from Lewisburg.
0: Thanks for checking in, Kim. Have a great day.
1: You too. Thank you so much. Bye-bye.

0: Done at Country 105.1 WILQ, and a good afternoon to you. Sunshine out there playing your requested favorites. We've got some good stuff coming up, some Alabama for Nan. That's just minutes away. 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

0: Taylor Swift on WIOQ, wrapping up the All Request Lunch Hour for Thursday. Let's find out who our winner is. We pull a name out of the hat today. It's going to be Debbie Heim. Congratulations, Debbie. You win lunch for two for Subway, a couple of tickets to the Clinton County Speedway, and then two tickets to Bellefonte Cruise Inn coming up this weekend. A day of fun at the Bellefonte Cruise. With WILQ.
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4: Windy and warm with clouds and intervals of sun today, the high of 85. Partly cloudy, breezy, and cooler tonight, the low 59 in the city and 54 in outlying areas. Sun mixing with some clouds on Friday, breezy in the afternoon, with a stray shower, the high up to 80. Mostly sunny, breezy, and pleasant Saturday. A high again of 80. Sunshine followed by clouds Sunday. Nice day for the dads. A high of 81. Cooler with rain likely Monday. A high 71. AccuWeather anytime at WILQ.com. I'm meteorologist Jason Caterina.
0: Thank you very much, Jason. Good afternoon to you. Currently partly sunny and 75.
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0: 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We'll tell you more about that coming up soon on The Q.
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3: 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I was in my booth.

0: I still believe in you, WILQ, Vince Gill. On Father's Day, you still believe in your dad. A survey by Moonpig reveals that 75% of people change their dad's their cringy behavior, their corny jokes, and their dancing. Other findings, 76% of people don't find their dad's behavior embarrassing and often humor him. 85% of people engaged in dad-isms themselves. Right about the age 43, it starts to take place. 28% of people complain about the cost of things like their father does. 25% of people fall asleep on their sofa like their father does. And the top traits of classic father figures are hardworking, caring, supportive, and reliable.
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6: WILQ AccuWeather. Windy and warm with clouds and intervals of sun today. The high of 85. Partly cloudy, breezy, and cooler tonight. The low 59 in the city and 54 in outlying areas. Sun mixing with some clouds on Friday. Breezy in the afternoon with a stray shower. The high up to 80. Mostly sunny, breezy, and pleasant Saturday. The high again of 80. Sunshine followed by clouds Sunday. Nice day for the Dads. The high of 81. Cooler with rain likely Monday. The high 71. AccuWeather anytime at WILQ.com. I'm meteorologist Jason Caterina.
0: Well, it's partly sunny and 75.

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0: On the Little Animals, Smoke a Little Smoke, Eric Church, Country 105.1 WILQ, wrapping up the show today. Hey, we'll be back for tomorrow, Friday. Looking forward to the weekend, too. We'll have an opportunity to be in Mifflinburg over the weekend for the big Tractor Supply broadcast. We'll be there from 10 till noon. 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Should be a good time. 8293 Old Turnpike Road, Mifflinburg. We'll see you there Saturday, but we'll be back on the air tomorrow to take your requests at the All Request Lunch Hour between 11 and noon, playing it back at high noon. Y'all have a good afternoon. I'll catch you tomorrow morning.
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3: WILQ AccuWeather.
4: Windy and warm with clouds and intervals of sun today, the high of 85. Partly cloudy, breezy, and cooler tonight. The low 59 in the city and 54 in outlying areas. Sun mixing with some clouds on Friday. Breezy in the afternoon with a stray shower. The high up to 80. Mostly sunny, breezy, and pleasant Saturday. The high again of 80. Sunshine followed by clouds Sunday. Nice day for the dads. The high of 81. Cooler with rain likely Monday. The high 71. AccuWeather anytime at WILQ.com. I'm meteorologist Jason Caterina.
5: We've got partly sunny skies, a bit breezy, and we are at 85.
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on Jackson Country 105.1 WILQ. Are you ready for the 4th? Only 16 days away. We're going to see you at the Lycoming County Fairgrounds in Hughesville. Our Set the Night to Music fireworks extravaganza. Here's Jason Aldean on the Cube.

0: 93-1051-WLQ, Ella Langley with Choosing Texas. Hey, she's going to be performing here on the 31st of July and August 1st of Friday and Saturday in Philly. 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Get out and see one of the hottest up-and-comers out there. And joining in here on a Thursday, I'm Mark Mack. We celebrate today International Sushi Day, also International Picnic Day, and Go Fishing Day. Now, I think we could combine all those if you took your fishing rod along on a picnic, caught a fish, and then chomped her down right there. You got her done. We've got a look at Valley weather coming up on the other side. It's Gary Allen.
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7: WILQ, AccuWeather. Windy and warm with clouds and intervals of sun today, the high of 85. Partly cloudy, breezy, and cooler tonight, the low 59 in the city and 54 in outlying areas. Sun mixing with some clouds on Friday. Breezy in the afternoon with a stray shower, a high up to 80. Mostly sunny, breezy and pleasant Saturday, a high again of 80. Sunshine followed by clouds Sunday. Nice day for the Dads, a high of 81. Cooler with rain likely Monday, a high 71. AccuWeather anytime at WILQ.com. I'm meteorologist Jason Caterina.
0: Partly to mostly cloudy skies, we sit at 85.

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Tracy Lawrence in.

0: had some help, Post Malone and Morgan Wallen. We haven't heard much about Posty in about a year or so. Boy, he jumped in feet first into the country music scene, but now we haven't seen him back in a while. I'm going to be out this Sunday, Father's Day, the annual Loyal Sac Township Father's Day pool party, 1 till 3 o'clock on Sunday afternoon. 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And we've got a huge backyard broadcasting prize pack to win. 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So a huge prize pack on Sunday for Father's Day. We'll see you out 1 till 3, Loyal Sock Community Pool on Northway Road. I'm there with you. We've got more on the way. Lady A and Scotty McCreary are next.
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0: 1051 WILQ playing all of your country favorites. Mark Mack and you, Thursday afternoon. Breezy right now. We got a mix of sun and clouds. We sit at 85. A little humidity out there today. World Cup in full swing. I see that after the Scottish fans drank Boston dry, they moved over to Nantucket. Had a lot of fun there yesterday. And in the news today, World Cup packages for the wealthy are going viral. One package cost $1 million. It includes World Cup final tickets, a private helicopter ride, penthouse suite, caviar, a yacht cruise. Another package includes a private jet ride, VIP experience. One in Miami has a watch party on a yacht with former soccer stars. $1 million for a World Cup package. Well, we've got some wealthy folks out there. Hopefully they enjoy. Well, we got a look at AccuWeather coming up on the other side. Brooks and Dunn.
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10: WILQ AccuWeather.
11: Windy and warm with clouds and intervals of sun today, the high of 85. Partly cloudy, breezy, and cooler tonight, the low 59 in the city and 54 in outlying areas. Sun mixing with some clouds on Friday. Breezy in the afternoon, but a stray shower, the high up to 80. Mostly sunny, breezy, and pleasant Saturday, the high again of 80. Sunshine followed by clouds Sunday. Nice day for the dads, the high of 81. Cooler with rain likely Monday, the high 71. AccuWeather anytime at WILQ.com. I'm meteorologist Jason Caterina.
0: Partly to mostly sunny skies, we sit at 86.
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0: Cody and Carrie, Country 105.1 WILQ. In the news today, a man had thrown his lottery ticket in the dumpster by accident, in the garbage. It ended up in the dumpster. He had a winning scratch-off ticket. He accidentally threw it in the trash. He bought the ticket at a Circle K before he threw it in the trash. Now, he ended up dumpster diving to retrieve it, and he did. He won $100,000. He's taken home $73,250 after taxes. Can you imagine knowing you had the winning ticket and then accidentally throwing it away? I really can't. I think I would take very good care of a winning lottery ticket. If you trust me with one, I'm taking. We've got Jason Aldean coming up. Also, Riley Green on the way.
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5: WILQ AccuWeather.
6: Windy and warm with clouds and intervals of sun today. The high of 85. Partly cloudy, breezy, and cooler tonight. The low 59 in the city and 54 in outlying areas. Sun mixing with some clouds on Friday. Breezy in the afternoon with a stray shower. A high up to 80. Mostly sunny, breezy, and pleasant Saturday. A high again of 80. Sunshine followed by clouds Sunday. Nice day for the Dats. A high of 81. Cooler with rain likely Monday. A high 71. AccuWeather anytime at WILQ.com. I'm meteorologist Jason Caterina.
7: Partly sunny skies. Quite windy. Seeing gusts about 21 right now. We sit at 85.

0: on Saturday nights. It's Country Countdown USA with Lon Helton, 7 till 10 every Saturday night. Brings along a guest host, and that will be Josh Ross this Saturday night. Right now, it's Sam Hunt.
1: I don't know if you were looking at me or not. You probably smile like that all the time. I don't mean to bother.

0: Mouth of Sanity, Zach Top. Great new artist. Boy, getting a lot of great feedback. And you can catch him on a Friday night in Allentown on August 21st. Get those tickets at Ticketmaster.com. We do have a little bit of a traffic backup going on right now on Interstate 180 eastbound. This starts about the Warrensville Road area on 180, about there and pretty much through the entire Montoursville stretch through 180. Kind of looks like it is now just slow traffic. I'm watching 511 PA as I'm talking, and the red line that means it's really slow is now turned into a yellow line. So you may, as you go through the Montoursville area of 180 eastbound, you're going to have a little bit of a slowdown. And remember, if you see anything like this, you can always give me a holler. I'm right here for you at 322-6011, 800-377-0-1051 there on the toll free. So if you do have any information on that you want to impart to me, I'm right here for you. And we've got more of your country favorites coming up. Billy Currington's next.
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1: Hey, girl. 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

0: Forever to Me, Country 105.1 WILQ. Do have a little bit of a traffic slowdown on 180 eastbound. That'll be just past the faction exit. About a mile or so, we've got slow traffic speeds right now. Looking at 511 PA. If you're ever wondering about the road conditions, a wealth of knowledge at 511 PA. Coming up this weekend, the Central PA Mini Horse Pullers invite the community to a Father's Day celebration. That's on Saturday, 1 o'clock, Montour DeLong Fairgrounds. 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Straight ahead, we've got Dustin Lynch, also Josh Ross, coming up.
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6: Fox News, I'm John Saucier. Iran and the U.S. agreeing to a plan to end hostilities and reopen the Strait of Hormuz. Vice President J.D. Vance says the United States would draw down troops in the region after this final peace agreement is signed.
7: What we're saying is that we will withdraw troops to the pre-conflict level, meaning we're not going to keep a couple of extra aircraft carrier groups over there. The Iranians don't want that. Frankly, we don't want that either.
6: Senate Minority Leader Chuck Schumer says if President Trump wants to send money to Iran, the Democratic Party will not help.
8: If Trump wants to send hundreds of billions of dollars to Iran, then he'll need to do it with Republican votes. Because I'll tell you, Democrats certainly won't be helping Trump send $300 billion to Iran.
6: Yeah, this agreement includes a $300 billion reconstruction fund for Iran. The White House claims Gulf nations would be funding that. Many specifics of this deal need to be worked out, including the status of Iran's enriched uranium. 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
9: 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We're beginning another hour now on Country 105.1.

Josh Ross on the cue. Brand new artist right there. He's going to be with Lon Helton at Country Countdown USA this Saturday night. Special co-host. 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

0: country favorites, Mark Mack and you. Thursday afternoon, we got some sunshine. Also a pretty good stiff breeze out there. Seeing those gusts right now, about 18. We got pretty good weather on Saturday and Sunday this weekend. We're going to be out and about both days. On Saturday, we'll be at the new Tractor Supply. 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And they're going to have some food trucks on hand, so bring an appetite with you. Teddy B will be there broadcasting live 10 until noon. And while you're there, make sure to sign up for a summertime prize pack. Also a chance to win a pair of tickets to see Alison Krauss at the Hershey Theater on Tuesday, July 14th. No purchase necessary on that prize pack. Don't miss it this Saturday, 10 till noon with Teddy B and WILQ, the Mifflinburg Tractor Supply, brand new. We've got a look at AccuWeather on the way and Chris Jansen.
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6: W-I-L-Q. Partly cloudy, breezy, and cooler tonight. The low down to 59 in the city and 54 in outlying areas. For Friday, sunshine mixing with clouds, breezy in the afternoon with a stray shower, a high of 80. Saturday, mostly sunny, breezy and pleasant, the high of 80 again. Sunday, for Father's Day, sunshine followed by clouds, the high of 81. Then cooler with rain likely on Monday, the high of 71 to kick off the new week. AccuWeather anytime at WILQ.com. I'm meteorologist Jason Caterina.
0: Sun and clouds, it's a bit breezy, and we sit at 83.

Love and Theft. I call that one a country classic. Angel Eyes. If you like the country classics, don't forget Rick Jackson on Sunday nights, 8 till 11. Right here on WILQ. Great way to wind that weekend down. Here we go with Brett Young, Lady.

0: Luke Bryan Country, and she knows it. Hey, you can win your way into Luke Bryan's Word on the Street Tour at the PPL Center in Allentown coming up this Thursday, well, next Thursday, June 25th. Just wake up tomorrow with Sean at Carrie's Corner. Listen for the Luke Bryan music montage. When you hear that, jump on the phone. If you're lucky, caller number 9, you're on your way to the show. See Luke Bryan in Allentown next Thursday. Do that tomorrow morning with Sean at Carrie's Corner. Straight ahead, we've got Blake, also Neil McCoy in.
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1: 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We are working our way out of work. Here we go with Jordan Davis on the queue.

0: 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NASCAR Cup racing this weekend. We got the Andrel 250 from the Naval Base Coronada, San Diego, California. 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We're looking at 5 o'clock, just a couple minutes away. We got Fox News at the top of the hour, and we'll jump into the music with Rodney Atkins next.
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8: Fox News, I'm Tom Graham. The Trump administration keep pushing back at those critics of a ceasefire deal with Iran.
9: Vice President J.D. Vance is trying to quiet critics who fear the U.S. is making too many concessions in a memorandum of understanding with Iran.
10: The only way that they would ever get any benefit of the bargain is if they comply fully.
9: The U.S. is lifting its blockade and allowing Iran to resume oil exports. In return, Iran is allowing ships through the Strait of Hormuz.
8: Fox's Jared Halpern, former First Lady Michelle Obama, speaking at today's grand opening of the Obama Presidential Center in Chicago. She thanked everyone who helped build and staff the facility.
11: Barack and I simply cannot thank you enough for the care and brilliance you poured into every square inch of this campus.
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John Party's latest and yet another Boots song. I think John's got a formula. Hey, if it ain't broke, don't fix it, right? 83 right now. We've got some cloud cover and a little bit of wind still. There's Jason Aldean.

0: Alan Scott.
1: Country 105.1 WILQ. I think I've seen one of the best stories on the internet I've seen in a long, long time. This happened in San Bernardino County, California. A cat named Puffy Girl is being hailed as a hero for fighting off a coyote. Puffy Girl had a litter of kittens, and a Ring doorbell camera captured the whole thing. She fought off the coyote as it went for one of her kitties. The cat and coyote scuffled before the coyote ran off. Don't mess with Puffy Girl. In case you want to see it, I threw that up on the Q's Facebook page. Make sure to stop by there every day. Share, like all of our stuff, WILQ-FM. We got a look at AccuWeather coming up, and also Joe Nichols on the way.
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7: WILQ AccuWeather.
0: partly cloudy, breezy, and cooler tonight. The low down to 59 in the city and 54 in outlying areas. For Friday, sunshine mixing with clouds, breezy in the afternoon with a stray shower, a high of 80. Saturday, mostly sunny, breezy and pleasant, the high of 80 again. Sunday, for Father's Day, sunshine followed by clouds, the high of 81. Then cooler with rain likely on Monday, the high of 71 to kick off the new week. AccuWeather anytime at WILQ.com. I'm meteorologist Jason Caterina.
1: We've got partly to mostly sunny skies, 85 right now, and that wind at about 17 miles per hour.

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Playing all of your country favorites. Mark Mack with you here on a Thursday afternoon. My new slot. That's right. I moved down from 7 to midnight here to 2 to 7. Kelly E. is in my old spot. Stick around for that at 7.

0: 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Sean fires up the Coast to Work Trivia Challenge. Your shot to pick up a $50 Coast Tire gift certificate. He'll give you three general knowledge trivia questions. This morning he did Who's Older? I'm not very good at Who's Older. And either or, you're going to get three in a row right. You win the $50 Coast Tire gift certificate. And then you're in the monthly drawing. We do that at the end of the month for a $400 gift certificate to Coast. They're on Washington Boulevard here in Williamsport, Route 15 in Lewisburg, and Route 11 in Bloomsburg. Don't miss it. 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Straight ahead, we've got Luke Combs, also Gabby Barrett.
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Gabby Barrett. Great guitar work in that one right there. 85, we've got a little bit of cloud cover and a breeze on your Thursday afternoon. Mark Mack and you till 7, then Kelly E. will arrive. Make sure to stick around. A whole lot of fun every weeknight with Kelly. Right now, it's Mark Wills.

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0: 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Hey, thanks to our listeners and sponsors who made the WILQ Q Camper giveaway possible. A big thank you to Brad Roan and everyone at Roan's RV for hosting our grand finale on Saturday. 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
7: WILQ AccuWeather.
8: Partly cloudy, breezy, and cooler tonight. The low down to 59 in the city and 54 in outlying areas. For Friday, sunshine mixing with clouds, breezy in the afternoon with a stray shower at the high of 80. Saturday, mostly sunny, breezy and pleasant, the high of 80 again. Sunday for Father's Day, sunshine followed by clouds, the high of 81. Then cooler with rain likely on Monday, the high of 71 to kick off the new week. AccuWeather anytime at WILQ.com. I'm meteorologist Jason Catarina.
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0: 93-1051 WILQ. Mark Mack and you as we start our last hour of the night. We'll be to Kelly E. at 7 o'clock. Stick around.
1: Turn it up, son. All right, boy. This is her favorite song, you know that, right? So we play it good and loud. She might get up and dance again. Oh, she put her beard down. 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

0: Justin Moore with A Woman You Love. Country 105.1 WILQ. I have not seen one of the DoorDash robots in person. Now, we've got them in the cities around the country. One of those DoorDash delivery robots was in the middle of a SWAT standoff in Chandler, Arizona. The police and the SWAT teams fired a flashbang, a grenade. The red robot rolled right into the chaos. Officers ordered the robot to turn around. It refused, continued on with the food order. The police moved in and arrested the suspect. The robot was dragged off by a truck. I think maybe eventually we're going to get more rules on these robots roaming around the city. AccuWeather's coming up, and Ella with Morgan Wallen next.
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7: WILQ AccuWeather. partly cloudy, breezy, and cooler tonight. The low down to 59 in the city and 54 in outlying areas. For Friday, sunshine mixing with clouds, breezy in the afternoon with a stray shower, a high of 80. Saturday, mostly sunny, breezy and pleasant, the high of 80 again. Sunday, for Father's Day, sunshine followed by clouds, the high of 81. Then cooler with rain likely on Monday, the high of 71 to kick off the new week. AccuWeather anytime at WILQ.com. I'm meteorologist Jason Catarina.

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Run It Out of Moonlight, Randy Houser, Country 105.1 WILQ. We're going to see a partly cloudy, breezy night tonight, down to about 59. Good sleeping weather. Tomorrow, sun mixing with clouds. We'll see a stray shower in the afternoon with a high of 80.

0: Ends of the Earth, Ty Myers, Country 105.1 WILQ. Tomorrow morning, 7:45, try your luck at the Coast to Work Trivia Challenge at Carey's Corner. You know, a little skill helps as well. Sean will give you three general knowledge trivia questions. You get three in a row right, you win that $50 Coast Tire gift certificate, and then you'll be into our monthly drawing. We do that here at the end of the month for a $400 gift certificate to Coast. Stop and see them on Washington Boulevard in Williamsport, Route 15 in Lewisburg, and Route 11 in Bloomsburg. Play along tomorrow with Sean at Carey's Corner. Straight ahead, Sugarland, also Hudson Westbrook.
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0: Every Little Thing from Russell Dickerson, WILQ. Hey, don't forget tomorrow morning, Sean at Carrie's Corner is going to give you a chance to win your way into the Luke Bryan World on the Street Tour. That's coming Thursday to the PPL Center in Allentown this Thursday, the 25th. So listen in tomorrow morning for that Luke Bryan music montage. See if you can't score a pair of tickets. All you have to be is caller 9 when you hear that Luke Bryan music montage. Mark Mack saying so long. Stick around. Kelly E. is next. She's with you till midnight. We'll do it all again on a Friday. I'll meet you right here tomorrow at 2. Look out, streets. Here I come.
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7: WILQ AccuWeather.
8: Partly cloudy, breezy, and cooler tonight. The low down to 59 in the city and 54 in outlying areas. For Friday, sunshine mixing with clouds, breezy in the afternoon with a stray shower, a high of 80. Saturday, mostly sunny, breezy and pleasant, the high of 80 again. Sunday for Father's Day, sunshine followed by clouds, the high of 81. Then cooler with rain likely on Monday, the high of 71 to kick off the new week. AccuWeather anytime at WILQ.com. I'm meteorologist Jason Katerina.
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Country 105.1 WILQ. Good evening. How you doing? Kelly along with you on this Friday Eve. That's what I call Thursdays. Friday Eve or Friday Junior? I don't know. Billy Zimmerman right now. Chevy Silverado.

0: Lone Star on WIOQ. So coming up this weekend, it's Father's Day, of course, on Sunday. And they're saying the weather looks pretty good for Father's Day. Maybe thinking about cooking out for Dad, huh? Does your husband, significant other, your father, figure, do they let you man the grill? Because the answer in my house is no. I don't man the grill. My husband does. But it says they did a survey. 65% of the dads said that they want steak. That's what they want for Father's Day. They said that's what they want as a gift. So if you're thinking about, what should I get Dad? Well, you may want to consider getting him a big old T-bone or ribeye or filet mignon or, you know, any other kind of beef. Whatever happened to a sweet little old lady? Where's the beef? Remember those commercials?
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5: WIOQ AccuWeather.
6: Partly cloudy, breezy, and cooler tonight. The low down to 59 in the city and 54 in outlying areas. For Friday, sunshine mixing with clouds, breezy in the afternoon with a stray shower, a high of 80. Saturday, mostly sunny, breezy, and pleasant, the high of 80 again. Sunday for Father's Day, sunshine followed by clouds, the high of 81. Then cooler with rain likely on Monday, the high of 71 to kick off the new week. AccuWeather anytime at WIOQ.com. I'm meteorologist Jason Catarina.

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Montgomery Gentry, where I come from, on WILQ, where I come from, we celebrate America's 250th birthday, and we're going to be celebrating in Hughesville, the Lycoming County Fairgrounds, July 4th. 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

0: Country 105.1 WIOQ, Dan and Shay with 10,000 hours. Well, make sure you catch Ted Bennett. He's going to be out and about this weekend. 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So stop by, see Ted during our live broadcast this Saturday morning from 10 till noon. And while you're there, sign up for the summertime prize pack. You also have a chance to win a pair of tickets to see Alison Krauss at the Hershey Theater Tuesday, July 14th with no purchase necessary. So don't miss it. 10 till noon this Saturday at Tractor Supply in Mifflinburg with Ted Bennett and WIOQ.
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Morgan Wallen, lies, lies, lies. Was Morgan telling lies when he missed that concert there a few weeks ago in Pittsburgh because of a storm? A lot of people were mad about that one, but what are you going to do? He's a diva now. It's Rascal Flatts.

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0: Ian Munsick with Love is Blind on Country 105.1 WILQ. 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
6: Partly cloudy, breezy, and cooler tonight. The low down to 59 in the city and 54 in outlying areas. For Friday, sunshine mixing with clouds, breezy in the afternoon, but a stray shower, a high of 80. Saturday, mostly sunny, breezy and pleasant, the high of 80 again. Sunday, for Father's Day, sunshine followed by clouds, the high of 81. Then cooler with rain likely on Monday, the high of 71 to kick off the new week. AccuWeather anytime at WILQ.com. I'm meteorologist Jason Catarina.
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